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1: It's looking to be a foggy evening and a low of 11. Good evening, I'm Matt Schroeder. The second annual Prairie Unity Powwow will bring three local communities together this December to celebrate Indigenous culture and strengthen community connections. The event runs December 18th through the 20th at Stride Place, and organizers are inviting everyone to attend. Ralph Francis, chairman for Long Plain First Nation, says the powwow is an opportunity for people to learn more about Indigenous culture while building relationships.
2: It's a celebration of our culture, our identity. We do have a beautiful culture, and we invite you to come and see it. No admission. And we're one of the only arena powwows that does not charge admission. We want everybody there. Money shouldn't be an issue. Just come down, check it out.
1: Organizers say the decision to bring the powwow back was an easy one after last year's inaugural event drew hundreds of dancers and visitors. Manitoba court records have provided details on the sentences handed down to two men in Portage la Prairie double homicide case dating back to December 1st of 2024. Jeremy Wincup was arrested March 5th, 2025 after a three-month investigation following the earlier arrest of Preston Whitford. Portage Online's Mike Bloom has the story.
3: Preston Whitford pleaded guilty to two counts of second-degree murder and was sentenced to life in prison with no eligibility for parole for 17 years. Jeremy Wincup pleaded guilty to two counts of manslaughter and received an 18-year sentence. The sentences were handed down August 11th in Court of King's Bench. Additional court materials are being sought to provide more details about the case. From the Portage Online Newsroom, I'm Mike Bloom.
1: The two victims were found dead at Portage la Prairie Oak Bay residence. Sunset Palliative Care has combined two of its major annual raffles this year. Executive Director Aldine Marose says the prize package includes a 2026 Toyota RAV4 Hybrid, cash prizes, and several early bird draws, with tickets still available.
4: Only printed 5,000 tickets total. So the odds are very, very good. People can win multiple times, even if your name is pulled out.
1: Winning does not remove a ticket from future draws. The raffle has $66,000 in prizes still to be awarded between now and November 16th. Tickets are $40 each, with a limited number of 2 for $75 packages remaining. Local news, local sports, and local weather. 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
1: Tonight is going to be partly cloudy. It'll clear overnight, and fog patches will also develop overnight with a low of 13. Tomorrow on Friday, expect a mix of sun and cloud, a 30% chance of showers late in the morning as well as the afternoon, with the risk of a thunderstorm. Fog patches will disappear in the morning, winds becoming northwest at 30 kilometers an hour, a high of 25 tomorrow, but with the humidex, it'll be 30, and a UV index of 6 or high. Tomorrow night, it'll be partly cloudy, 30% chance of showers early in the evening, and a risk of a thunderstorm, which will clear in the evening. Winds northwest at 30 kilometers an hour, becoming light later in the evening, and a low of 10. On Saturday, it's going to be sunny with a high of 24, and Saturday night, it'll be clear with a low of 9. On Sunday, it'll be sunny, high of 27. At night, there will be cloudy periods and a low of 14. Monday, it'll be cloudy with a 60% chance of showers and a high of 27. Monday night, there will be cloudy periods with a 60% chance of showers as well and a low of 15. 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
3: Tonight is going to be partly cloudy. It'll clear overnight, and fog patches will also develop overnight with a low of 13. Tomorrow on Friday, expect a mix of sun and cloud, a 30% chance of showers late in the morning as well as the afternoon with the risk of a thunderstorm. Fog patches will disappear in the morning, winds becoming northwest at 30 kilometers an hour, a high of 25 tomorrow, but with the humidex, it'll be 30, and a UV index of 6 or high. Tomorrow night, it'll be partly cloudy, 30% chance of showers early in the evening, and a risk of a thunderstorm, which will clear in the evening. Winds northwest at 30 kilometers an hour, becoming light later in the evening, and a low of 10. On Saturday, it's going to be sunny with a high of 24, and Saturday night, it'll be clear with a low of 9. On Sunday, it'll be sunny, high of 27. At night, it'll be cloudy periods and a low of 14. Monday, it'll be cloudy with a 60% chance of showers and a high of 27. Monday night, there will be cloudy periods with a 60% chance of showers as well and a low of 15. 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
8: Tonight is going to be partly cloudy. It'll clear overnight, and fog patches will also develop overnight with a low of 13. Tomorrow on Friday, expect a mix of sun and cloud, a 30% chance of showers late in the morning as well as the afternoon with a risk of a thunderstorm. Fog patches will disappear in the morning, winds becoming northwest at 30 kilometers an hour, a high of 25 tomorrow, but with the humidex, it'll be 30, and a UV index of 6 or high. Tomorrow night, it'll be partly cloudy, 30% chance of showers early in the evening, and a risk of a thunderstorm, which will clear in the evening. Winds northwest at 30 kilometers an hour, becoming light later in the evening, and a low of 10. On Saturday, it's going to be sunny with a high of 24, and Saturday night, it'll be clear with a low of 9. On Sunday, it'll be sunny, high of 27. At night, it'll be cloudy periods and a low of 14. Monday, it'll be cloudy with a 60% chance of showers and a high of 27. Monday night, there will be cloudy periods with a 60% chance of showers as well and a low of 15. 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
1: It's going to be a nice weekend ahead. Good evening, I'm Matt Schroeder. The Prairie Unity Powwow is returning to Portage La Prairie this winter, with organizers hoping to build on the community response to last year's inaugural event. The second annual powwow will take place December 18th to 20th at Stride Place. With Dakota Plains Wahpeton Nation, Long Plain First Nation, and the City of Portage La Prairie working together. Communications lead Callie MacArthur says the event is all about bringing people together.
2: The awareness we created with the first powwow and inviting non-Indigenous folk to come out, I think that was just the tip of the iceberg. You know, the more awareness we bring to the unity aspect of it, I think the bigger it'll get and bring more people together.
1: Admission will be free with dancing, drumming, food, and vendors planned throughout the weekend. Two men have been sentenced in connection with a Portage La Prairie double homicide that occurred December 1st in 2024. Portage Online's Mike Bloom has the details.
3: Manitoba Court of King's Bench records show Preston Whitford pleaded guilty to two counts of second-degree murder, while Jeremy Wincup pleaded guilty to two counts of manslaughter. Whitford was sentenced August 11th to life in prison with no parole eligibility for 17 years. Wincup received an 18-year sentence with credit for time already spent in custody. Both men also received lifetime weapons prohibitions and primary DNA orders. From the Portage Online Newsroom, I'm Mike Bloom.
1: The two victims were found dead at an Oak Bay residence in Portage La Prairie. Sunset Palliative Care's annual rainbow auction is underway, with proceeds this year supporting palliative care, education for local healthcare workers, and volunteers. Executive Director

0: Aldine Moreau says the community support makes that opportunity possible.
1: This auction this year is sending 41 volunteers, healthcare aides, and nurses to the Provincial Palliative Care Conference for 2 days in Winnipeg.
0: Those attending come from healthcare facilities across the area, including Douglas Campbell Lodge, Portage Hospital, Lions Prairie Manor, Home Care, and McGregor Health Center. The auction features 37 specialty baskets along with 15 grand prizes. 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
0: Tonight is going to be partly cloudy. It'll clear overnight and fog patches will also develop overnight with a low of 13. Tomorrow on Friday, expect a mix of sun and cloud, a 30% chance of showers late in the morning as well as the afternoon with the risk of a thunderstorm. Fog patches will disappear in the morning, winds becoming northwest at 30 kilometers an hour, a high of 25 tomorrow, but with the humidex, it'll be 30, and a UV index of 6 or high. Tomorrow night, it'll be partly cloudy, 30% chance of showers early in the evening, and a risk of a thunderstorm, which will clear in the evening. Winds northwest at 30 kilometers an hour, becoming light later in the evening, and a low of 10. On Saturday, it's going to be sunny with a high of 24, and Saturday night, it'll be clear with a low of 9. On Sunday, it'll be sunny, high of 27. At night, there will be cloudy periods and a low of 14. Monday, it'll be cloudy with a 60% chance of showers and a high of 27. Monday night, there will be cloudy periods with a 60% chance of showers as well and a low of 15. 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
3: Tonight is going to be partly cloudy. It'll clear overnight, and fog patches will also develop overnight with a low of 13. Tomorrow on Friday, expect a mix of sun and cloud, a 30% chance of showers late in the morning as well as the afternoon with the risk of a thunderstorm. Fog patches will disappear in the morning, winds becoming northwest at 30 kilometers an hour, a high of 25 tomorrow, but with the humidex, it'll be 30, and a UV index of 6 or high. Tomorrow night, it'll be partly cloudy, 30% chance of showers early in the evening, and a risk of a thunderstorm, which will clear in the evening. Winds northwest at 30 kilometers an hour, becoming light later in the evening, and a low of 10. On Saturday, it's going to be sunny with a high of 24, and Saturday night, it'll be clear with a low of 9. On Sunday,

Storm. Fog patches will disappear in the morning. Winds becoming northwest at 30 kilometers an hour. A high of 25 tomorrow, but with the humidex, it'll be 30. And a UV index of 6 or high. Tomorrow night, it'll be partly cloudy. 30% chance of showers early in the evening. And a risk of a thunderstorm, which will clear in the evening. Winds northwest at 30 kilometers an hour, becoming light later in the evening. And a low of 10. On Saturday, it's going to be sunny with a high of 24. And Saturday night, it'll be clear with a low of 9. On Sunday, it'll be sunny, high of 27. At night, it'll be cloudy periods and a low of 14. Monday, it'll be cloudy with a 60% chance of showers and a high of 27. Monday night, there will be cloudy periods with a 60% chance of showers as well and a low of 15. 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
2: Tonight is going to be partly cloudy. It'll clear overnight and fog patches will also develop overnight with a low of 13. Tomorrow on Friday, expect

0: a mix of sun and cloud, a 30% chance of showers late in the morning, as well as the afternoon, with a risk of a thunderstorm. Fog patches will disappear in the morning, winds becoming northwest at 30 kilometers an hour, a high of 25 tomorrow, but with the humidex, it'll be 30, and a UV index of 6 or high. Tomorrow night, it'll be partly cloudy, 30% chance of showers early in the evening, and a risk of a thunderstorm, which will clear in the evening. Winds northwest at 30 kilometers an hour, becoming light later in the evening, and a low of 10. On Saturday, it's going to be sunny with a high of 24, and Saturday night, it'll be clear with a low of 9. On Sunday, it'll be sunny, high of 27. At night, it'll be cloudy periods and a low of 14. Monday, it'll be cloudy with a 60% chance of showers and a high of 27. Monday night, there will be cloudy periods with a 60% chance of showers as well and a low of 15. 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
1: 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I was in my booth.

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1: It's looking to be a foggy evening and a low of 11. Good evening, I'm Matt Schroeder. The second annual Prairie Unity Powwow will bring three local communities together this December to celebrate Indigenous culture and strengthen community connections. The event runs December 18th through the 20th at Stride Place, and organizers are inviting everyone to attend. Ralph Francis, chairman for Long Plain First Nation, says the powwow is an opportunity for people to learn more about Indigenous culture while building relationships.
2: It's a celebration of our culture, our identity. We do have a beautiful culture, and we invite you to come and see it. No admission. And we're one of the only arena powwows that does not charge admission. We want everybody there.

0: Money shouldn't be an issue. Just come down, check it out.
1: Organizers say the decision to bring the powwow back was an easy one after last year's inaugural event drew hundreds of dancers and visitors. Manitoba court records have provided details on the sentences handed down to two men in Portage la Prairie double homicide case dating back to December 1st of 2024. Jeremy Wincup was arrested March 5th, 2025 after a three-month investigation following the earlier arrest of Preston Whitford. Portage Online's Mike Bloom has the story.
2: Preston Whitford pleaded guilty to two counts of second-degree murder and was sentenced to life in prison with no eligibility for parole for 17 years. Jeremy Wincup pleaded guilty to two counts of manslaughter and received an 18-year sentence. The sentences were handed down August 11th in Court of King's Bench. Additional court materials are being sought to provide more details about the case. From the Portage Online Newsroom, I'm Mike Bloom.
1: The two victims were found dead at Portage la Prairie Oak Bay residence. Sunset Palliative Care has combined two of its major annual raffles this year. Executive Director Aldine Marose says the prize package includes a 2026 Toyota RAV4 Hybrid, cash prizes, and several early bird draws, with tickets still available.
3: Only printed 5,000 tickets total. So the odds are very, very good. People can win multiple times, even if your name is pulled out.
1: Winning does not remove a ticket from future draws. The raffle has $66,000 in prizes still to be awarded between now and November 16th. Tickets are $40 each, with a limited number of 2 for $75 packages remaining. 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
1: Tonight is going to be partly cloudy. It'll clear overnight, and fog patches will also develop overnight with a low of 13. Tomorrow on Friday, expect a mix of sun and cloud, a 30% chance of showers late in the morning as well as the afternoon, with a risk of a thunderstorm. Fog patches will disappear in the morning, winds becoming northwest at 30 kilometers an hour, a high of 25 tomorrow, but with the humidex, it'll be 30, and a UV index of 6 or high. Tomorrow night, it'll be partly cloudy, 30% chance of showers early in the evening, and a risk of a thunderstorm, which will clear in the evening. Winds northwest at 30 kilometers an hour, becoming light later in the evening, and a low of 10. On Saturday, it's going to be sunny with a high of 24, and Saturday night, it'll be clear with a low of 9. On Sunday, it'll be sunny, high of 27. At night, it'll be cloudy periods and a low of 14. Monday, it'll be cloudy with a 60% chance of showers and a high of 27. Monday night, there will be cloudy periods with a 60% chance of showers as well and a low of 15. 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
2: Tonight is going to be partly cloudy. It'll clear overnight and fog patches will also develop overnight with a low of 13. Tomorrow on Friday, expect a mix of sun and cloud, a 30% chance of showers late in the morning as well as the afternoon with the risk of a thunderstorm. Fog patches will disappear in the morning, winds becoming northwest at 30 kilometers an hour, a high of 25 tomorrow, but with the humidex it'll be 30, and a UV index of 6 or high. Tomorrow night it'll be partly cloudy, 30% chance of showers early in the evening, and a risk of a thunderstorm, which will clear in the evening. Winds northwest at 30 kilometers an hour, becoming light later in the evening, and a low of 10. On Saturday, it's going to be sunny with a high of 24, and Saturday night it'll be clear with a low of 9. On Sunday, it'll be sunny, high of 27. At night, it'll be cloudy periods and a low of 14. Monday, it'll be cloudy with a 60% chance of showers and a high of 27. Monday night, there will be cloudy periods with a 60% chance of showers as well and a low of 15. 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
2: Tonight is going to be partly cloudy. It'll clear overnight, and fog patches will also develop overnight with a low of 13. Tomorrow on Friday, expect a mix of sun and cloud, a 30% chance of showers late in the morning as well as the afternoon with the risk of a thunderstorm. Fog patches will disappear in the morning, winds becoming northwest at 30 kilometers an hour, a high of 25 tomorrow, but with the humidex, it'll be 30, and a UV index of 6 or high. Tomorrow night, it'll be partly cloudy, 30% chance of showers early in the evening, and a risk of a thunderstorm, which will clear in the evening. Winds northwest at 30 kilometers an hour, becoming light later in the evening, and a low of 10. On Saturday, it's going to be sunny with a high of 24, and Saturday night, it'll be clear with a low of 9. On Sunday, it'll be sunny, high of 27. At night, it'll be cloudy periods and a low of 14. Monday, it'll be cloudy with a 60% chance of showers and a high of 27. Monday night, there will be cloudy periods with a 60% chance of showers as well and a low of 15. 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
1: Tonight is going to be partly cloudy. It'll clear overnight, and fog patches will also develop overnight with a low of 13. Tomorrow on Friday, expect a mix of sun and cloud, a 30% chance of showers late in the morning, as well as the afternoon, with a risk of a thunderstorm. Fog patches will disappear in the morning, winds becoming northwest at 30 kilometers an hour, a high of 25 tomorrow, but with the humidex, it'll be 30, and a UV index of 6 or high. Tomorrow night, it'll be partly cloudy, 30% chance of showers early in the evening, and a risk of a thunderstorm, which will clear in the evening. Winds northwest at 30 kilometers an hour, becoming light later in the evening, and a low of 10. On Saturday, it's going to be sunny with a high of 24, and Saturday night, it'll be clear with a low of 9. On Sunday, it'll be sunny, high of 27. At night, it'll be cloudy periods and a low of 14. Monday, it'll be cloudy with a 60% chance of showers and a high of 27. Monday night, there will be cloudy periods with a 60% chance of showers as well and a low of 15. 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

0: festival, your coworkers buzzing about some new bylaw, and you're over here wondering what day it is. 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
2: Tonight is going to be partly cloudy. It'll clear overnight, and fog patches will also develop overnight with a low of 13. Tomorrow on Friday, expect a mix of sun and cloud, a 30% chance of showers late in the morning as well as the afternoon with a risk of a thunderstorm. Fog patches will disappear in the morning, winds becoming northwest at 30 kilometers an hour, a high of 25 tomorrow, but with the humidex, it'll be 30, and a UV index of 6 or high. Tomorrow night, it'll be partly cloudy, 30% chance of showers early in the evening, and a risk of a thunderstorm, which will clear in the evening. Winds northwest at 30 kilometers an hour, becoming light later in the evening, and a low of 10. On Saturday, it's going to be sunny with a high of 24, and Saturday night, it'll be clear with a low of 9. On Sunday, it'll be sunny, high of 27. At night, it'll be cloudy periods and a low of 14. Monday, it'll be cloudy with a 60% chance of showers and a high of 27. Monday night, there will be cloudy periods with a 60% chance of showers as well and a low of 15. For your local news, local sports, and local weather, download the Portage Online app. I'm Matt Schroeder.

0: tailgate party in your ears. Right now I really need a beer with my friends. Drinking beer, talking God, amen. 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
2: Tonight is going to be partly cloudy. It'll clear overnight and fog patches will also develop overnight with a low of 13. Tomorrow on Friday, expect a mix of sun and cloud, a 30% chance of showers late in the morning as well as the afternoon with the risk of a thunderstorm. Fog patches will disappear in the morning, winds becoming northwest at 30 kilometers an hour, a high of 25 tomorrow, but with the humidex, it'll be 30, and a UV index of 6 or high. Tomorrow night, it'll be partly cloudy, 30% chance of showers early in the evening, and a risk of a thunderstorm, which will clear in the evening. Winds northwest at 30 kilometers an hour, becoming light later in the evening, and a low of 10. On Saturday, it's going to be sunny with a high of 24, and Saturday night, it'll be clear with a low of 9. On Sunday, it'll be sunny, high of 27. At night, it'll be cloudy periods and a low of 14. Monday, it'll be cloudy with a 60% chance of showers and a high of 27. Monday night, there will be cloudy periods with a 60% chance of showers as well and a low of 15. 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
2: Tonight is going to be partly cloudy. It'll clear overnight, and fog patches will also develop overnight with a low of 13. Tomorrow on Friday, expect a mix of sun and cloud, a 30% chance of showers late in the morning as well as the afternoon with a risk of a thunderstorm. Fog patches will disappear in the morning, winds becoming northwest at 30 kilometers an hour, a high of 25 tomorrow, but with the humidex, it'll be 30, and a UV index of 6 or high. Tomorrow night, it'll be partly cloudy, 30% chance of showers early in the evening, and a risk of a thunderstorm, which will clear in the evening. Winds northwest at 30 kilometers an hour, becoming light later in the evening, and a low of 10. On Saturday, it's going to be sunny with a high of 24, and Saturday night, it'll be clear with a low of 9. On Sunday, it'll be sunny, high of 27. At night, it'll be cloudy periods and a low of 14. Monday, it'll be cloudy with a 60% chance of showers and a high of 27. Monday night, there will be cloudy periods with a 60% chance of showers as well and a low of 15. 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
2: Later today, expect a mix of sun and cloud, a 30% chance of showers later this morning and in the afternoon with a risk of a thunderstorm. Winds becoming north, 30 kilometers an hour, a high of 25 with a humidex 30 and a UV index of 6 or high. Tonight, it'll be partly cloudy, 30% chance of showers early in the evening and a risk of a thunderstorm. The fog will clear in the evening. Winds northwest 30 kilometers an hour. They'll become light in the evening and a low of 10. Tomorrow on Saturday, it'll be sunny with a high of 24. Saturday night, clear and a low of 9. On Sunday, it'll be sunny with a high of 27. And at night, there'll be cloudy periods with a low of 14. On Monday, cloudy, 60% chance of showers, a high of 27. Monday night, cloudy as well, 60% chance of showers and a low of 15. On Tuesday, expect a mix of sun and cloud, a high of 26. Tuesday night, it'll be clear with a low of 11. 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
2: Later today, expect a mix of sun and cloud, a 30% chance of showers later this morning and in the afternoon with a risk of a thunderstorm. Winds becoming north, 30 kilometers an hour, a high of 25 with a humidex 30 and a UV index of 6 or high. Tonight, it'll be partly cloudy, 30% chance of showers early in the evening and a risk of a thunderstorm. The fog will clear in the evening. Winds northwest 30 kilometers an hour, they'll become light in the evening and a low of 10. Tomorrow on Saturday, it'll be sunny with a high of 24. Saturday night, clear and a low of 9. On Sunday, it'll be sunny with a high of 27. And at night, there'll be cloudy periods with a low of 14. On Monday, cloudy, 60% chance of showers, a high of 27. Monday night, cloudy as well, 60% chance of showers and a low of 15. On Tuesday, expect a mix of sun and cloud, a high of 26. Tuesday night, it'll be clear with a low of 11. 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

0: 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All the hits and the stars. 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Hey, it's Ryan Fox, and they're back. 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Plus, Thomas Rhett heads to the beach, and Riley Green takes the slow climb. 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
1: Later today, expect a mix of sun and cloud, a 30% chance of showers later this morning and in the afternoon with a risk of a thunderstorm. Winds becoming north, 30 kilometers an hour, a high of 25 with a humidex 30 and a UV index of 6 or high. Tonight, it'll be partly cloudy, 30% chance of showers early in the evening, and a risk of a thunderstorm. The fog will clear in the evening. Winds northwest 30 kilometers an hour, they'll become light in the evening, and a low of 10. Tomorrow on Saturday, it'll be sunny with a high of 24. Saturday night, clear, and a low of 9. On Sunday, it'll be sunny with a high of 27, and at night, there'll be cloudy periods with a low of 14. On Monday, cloudy, 60% chance of showers, a high of 27. Monday night, cloudy as well, 60% chance of showers and a low of 15. On Tuesday, expect a mix of sun and cloud, a high of 26. Tuesday night, it'll be clear with a low of 11. 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

music so new, it's practically farm fresh. 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
2: Later today, expect a mix of sun and cloud, a 30% chance of showers later this morning and in the afternoon with a risk of a thunderstorm. Winds becoming north, 30 kilometers an hour, a high of 25 with a humidex 30 and a UV index of 6 or high. Tonight, it'll be partly cloudy, 30% chance of showers early in the evening and a risk of a thunderstorm. The fog will clear in the evening. Winds northwest 30 kilometers an hour, they'll become light in the evening and a low of 10.

0: Tomorrow on Saturday, it'll be sunny with a high of 24. Saturday night, clear and a low of 9. On Sunday, it'll be sunny with a high of 27. And at night, there'll be cloudy periods with a low of 14. On Monday, cloudy, 60% chance of showers, a high of 27. Monday night, cloudy as well, 60% chance of showers and a low of 15. On Tuesday, expect a mix of sun and cloud, a high of 26. Tuesday night, it'll be clear with a low of 11. 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
2: Later today, expect a mix of sun and cloud, a 30% chance of showers later this morning and in the afternoon with a risk of a thunderstorm. Winds becoming north, 30 kilometers an hour, a high of 25 with a humidex 30 and a UV index of 6 or high. Tonight, it'll be partly cloudy, 30% chance of showers early in the evening and a risk of a thunderstorm. The fog will clear in the evening. Winds northwest 30 kilometers an hour. They'll become light in the evening and a low of 10.

0: 10. Tomorrow on Saturday, it'll be sunny with a high of 24. Saturday night, clear and a low of 9. On Sunday, it'll be sunny with a high of 27. And at night, there'll be cloudy periods with a low of 14. On Monday, cloudy, 60% chance of showers, a high of 27. Monday night, cloudy as well, 60% chance of showers and a low of 15. On Tuesday, expect a mix of sun and cloud, a high of 26. Tuesday night, it'll be clear with a low of 11. 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
3: Later today, expect a mix of sun and cloud, a 30% chance of showers later this morning and in the afternoon with a risk of a thunderstorm. Winds becoming north, 30 kilometers an hour, a high of 25, with the humidex 30 and a UV index of 6 or high. Tonight, it'll be partly cloudy, 30% chance of showers early in the evening and a risk of a thunderstorm. The fog will clear in the evening. Winds northwest, 30 kilometers an hour, they'll become light in the evening and a low of 10. Tomorrow on Saturday, it'll be sunny with a high of 24, Saturday night, clear, and a low of 9. On Sunday, it'll be sunny with a high of 27, and at night, there'll be cloudy periods with a low of 14. On Monday, cloudy, 60% chance of showers, a high of 27. Monday night, cloudy as well, 60% chance of showers, and a low of 15. On Tuesday, expect a mix of sun and cloud, a high of 26. Tuesday night, it'll be clear with a low of 11. 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
2: Later today, expect a mix of sun and cloud, a 30% chance of showers later this morning and in the afternoon with a risk of a thunderstorm. Winds becoming north, 30 kilometers an hour, a high of 25 with a humidex 30 and a UV index of 6 or high. Tonight, it'll be partly cloudy, 30% chance of showers early in the evening and a risk of a thunderstorm. The fog will clear in the evening. Winds northwest 30 kilometers an hour. They'll become light in the evening and a low of 10. Tomorrow on Saturday, it'll be sunny with a high of 24. Saturday night, clear and a low of 9. On Sunday, it'll be sunny with a high of 27. And at night, there'll be cloudy periods with a low of 14. On Monday, cloudy, 60% chance of showers, a high of 27. Monday night, cloudy as well, 60% chance of showers and a low of 15. On Tuesday, expect a mix of sun and cloud, a high of 26. Tuesday night, it'll be clear with a low of 11. 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
2: Later today, expect a mix of sun and cloud, a 30% chance of showers later this morning and in the afternoon with a risk of a thunderstorm. Winds becoming north, 30 kilometers an hour, a high of 25, with a humidex 30 and a UV index of 6 or high. Tonight, it'll be partly cloudy, 30% chance of showers early in the evening and a risk of a thunderstorm. The fog will clear in the evening. Winds northwest 30 kilometers an hour, they'll become light in the evening and a low of 10. Tomorrow on Saturday, it'll be sunny with a high of 24. Saturday night, clear and a low of 9. On Sunday, it'll be sunny with a high of 27. And at night, there'll be cloudy periods with a low of 14. On Monday, cloudy, 60% chance of showers, a high of 27. Monday night, cloudy as well, 60% chance of showers and a low of 15. On Tuesday, expect a mix of sun and cloud, a high of 26. Tuesday night, it'll be clear with a low of 11. 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
2: Later today, expect a mix of sun and cloud, a 30% chance of showers later this morning and in the afternoon with a risk of a thunderstorm. Winds becoming north, 30 kilometers an hour, a high of 25 with a humidex 30 and a UV index of 6 or high. Tonight, it'll be partly cloudy, 30% chance of showers early in the evening and a risk of a thunderstorm. The fog will clear in the evening. Winds northwest 30 kilometers an hour. They'll become light in the evening and a low of 10. Tomorrow on Saturday, it'll be sunny with a high of 24. Saturday night, clear and a low of 9. On Sunday, it'll be sunny with a high of 27. And at night, there'll be cloudy periods with a low of 14. On Monday, cloudy, 60% chance of showers, a high of 27. Monday night, cloudy as well, 60% chance of showers and a low of 15. On Tuesday, expect a mix of sun and cloud, a high of 26. Tuesday night, it'll be clear with a low of 11. 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
2: Later today, expect a mix of sun and cloud, a 30% chance of showers later this morning and in the afternoon with a risk of a thunderstorm. Winds becoming north, 30 kilometers an hour, a high of 25 with a humidex 30 and a UV index of 6 or high. Tonight, it'll be partly cloudy, 30% chance of showers early in the evening, and a risk of a thunderstorm. The fog will clear in the evening. Winds northwest 30 kilometers an hour. They'll become light in the evening and a low of 10. Tomorrow on Saturday, it'll be sunny with a high of 24. Saturday night, clear and a low of 9. On Sunday, it'll be sunny with a high of 27. And at night, there'll be cloudy periods with a low of 14. On Monday, cloudy, 60% chance of showers, a high of 27. Monday night, cloudy as well, 60% chance of showers and a low of 15. On Tuesday, expect a mix of sun and cloud, a high of 26. Tuesday night, it'll be clear with a low of 11. 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I'm Matt Schroeder.

0: Humidex 30 and a UV index of 6 or high. Tonight it'll be partly cloudy, 30% chance of showers early in the evening, and a risk of a thunderstorm. The fog will clear in the evening. Winds northwest 30 kilometers an hour, they'll become light in the evening, and a low of 10. Tomorrow on Saturday, it'll be sunny with a high of 24, Saturday night, clear, and a low of 9. On Sunday, it'll be sunny with a high of 27, and at night, there'll be cloudy periods with a low of 14. On Monday, cloudy, 60% chance of showers, a high of 27. Monday night, cloudy as well, 60% chance of showers, and a low of 15. On Tuesday, expect a mix of sun and cloud, a high of 26. Tuesday night, it'll be clear with a low of 11. 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I'm Matt Schroeder.
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2: Later today, expect a mix of sun and cloud, a 30% chance of showers later this morning and in the afternoon with a risk of a thunderstorm. Winds becoming north, 30 kilometers an hour, a high of 25, with the humidex 30 and a UV index of 6 or high. Tonight, it'll be partly cloudy, 30% chance of showers early in the evening and a risk of a thunderstorm. The fog will clear in the evening. Winds northwest 30 kilometers an hour, they'll become light in the evening and a low of 10. Tomorrow on Saturday, it'll be sunny with a high of 24, Saturday night, clear, and a low of 9. On Sunday, it'll be sunny with a high of 27, and at night, there'll be cloudy periods with a low of 14. On Monday, cloudy, 60% chance of showers, a high of 27. Monday night, cloudy as well, 60% chance of showers, and a low of 15. On Tuesday, expect a mix of sun and cloud, a high of 26. Tuesday night, it'll be clear with a low of 11. 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
1: 30% chance of showers, the risk of a thunderstorm, and a high of 25 today. Good morning. I'm Mike Bloom. A Portage teenager is taking her baseball skills to the national stage this week. 14-year-old Brene Wilsey is in Moncton, New Brunswick, representing Team Manitoba at the 16U Girls National Championships, which runs through August 23rd. Wilsey is playing up an age group as an underage player after completing her second season of 15U AAA baseball with Pembina Hills. She says she's looking forward to competing against teams from across Canada.
2: Seen how the other teams are, see their coaching styles and just how they play the game. I'm hoping for the best outcome possible.
1: She says she's grateful for the opportunity and is excited to see what the national tournament has in store. For Portage the Prairie hockey player Logan Calder, the dream of playing professional hockey started right here at home, watching the Portage Terriers. Now he's taking that dream to Alabama. Calder says playing for the Terriers meant a lot to him.
3: It was the first chance I got to play junior hockey, and growing up in Portage, that's something you always want to do, is play for the Terriers, watching them growing up. That was kind of the goal, so being able to make it happen for the 3.5 years I was there was a dream come true.
1: Calder spent 3.5 seasons with the Terriers before moving on to the Dauphin Kings, where he helped win a championship. After 4 years of university hockey in Rhode Island, he's now signed his first pro contract with the Birmingham Bulls in Alabama. John Boehm is running for mayor of Portage the Prairie, saying his goal is to help improve the community. The mayoral candidate says his background in finance has shaped how he looks at city spending and borrowing.
4: I can show the city that just because you've got a good credit rating doesn't mean you have to keep borrowing. You might have wonderful projects, but instead of borrowing, give a survey out.
1: Boehm wants the city to consult residents more closely when deciding which projects should receive available funding. The Prairie Unity Powwow is returning to Portage the Prairie this winter, with organizers hoping to build on the community response to last year's inaugural event. The second annual powwow will take place December 18th to the 20th at Stride Place, with Dakota Plains Wahpeton Nation, Long Plain First Nation, and the city of Portage the Prairie working together. Communications lead Callie MacArthur says the event's all about bringing people together.
5: The awareness we created with the first powwow and inviting non-Indigenous folk to come out, I think that was just the tip of the iceberg. You know, the more awareness we bring to the unity aspect of it, I think the bigger it'll get.
1: Admission will be free, with dancing, drumming, food, and vendors planned throughout the weekend. Two men have been sentenced in connection with the Portage the Prairie double homicide that occurred December 1st, 2024. Manitoba Court of King's Bench records show Preston Whitford pleaded guilty to 2 counts of second-degree murder, while Jeremy Wincup pleaded guilty to 2 counts of manslaughter. Whitford was sentenced August 11th to life in prison with no parole eligibility for 17 years. Wincup received an 18-year sentence with credit for time already spent in custody. Both men also received lifetime weapons prohibitions and primary DNA orders. Sunset Palliative Care has combined 2 of its major raffles this year. Executive Director Aldine Moreau says the prize package includes a 2026 Toyota RAV4 Hybrid, cash prizes, and several early bird draws with tickets still available. Local news now. 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
1: Today we have a mix of sun and cloud with a small chance of showers later this morning and this afternoon, and the risk of a thunderstorm. High of 25, it'll feel like 31 today. UV index 6 or high. Tonight is partly cloudy, small chance of showers early this evening. The risk of a thunderstorm does continue. Then clearing this evening. Low of 11. Tomorrow is sunny with wind becoming north, gusting up toward 40 in the afternoon, high of 24. UV index 6 or high. Tomorrow night is clear with a low of 9. Sunday is sunny with a high of 25 and Sunday night clear, low of 13. And around the region, Brandon has mist and it's 12. Winnipeg's mainly clear and 14, a little bit of fog around Portage la Prairie. Relative humidity is 92% and the temperature is 15. Stay informed with vital alerts and local weather. 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

Oh, it's going to be a weekend full of live music in the area. And one of those shows is tonight, Country Rising Festival in Winnipeg. And the fellow we just heard, Corey Kent, This Heart, he's going to be singing there tonight. Big X, The Plug, Dylan Marlowe, Red Farron. It's a weekend full of music at that Country Rising Festival. And then they kind of switch music genres and do it again tomorrow night at Blue Cross Park. Kind of a neat venue for a concert right in downtown Winnipeg. You can catch Corey Kent tonight. Mentioned lots of live music this weekend. Last night, Troy Flamont and Michael Audette playing at Concerts in the Park, and Johnny Dietrich and Ken Wetlaufer. Nice crowd on hand, and caught a bit of the show. And Troy and Mike singing some of my favorites, like Two Dozen Roses.

And I love a rainy night. And it wasn't a rainy night. No, it was a beautiful night. We have a slight chance of some rain here today. Slight is the key word. It's Friday. Woohoo! Friday is here. And got a 30% chance of showers here through the day. So if we do get something, we're not really expecting continuous showers or anything like that. Maybe some sprinkles here and there, but just a slight chance of it. Good news for the weekend. No shower activity for Saturday and Sunday. Looks like it's going to be sunny. Temperatures in the mid-20s. So today, mix of sun and cloud. 30% chance of showers through the day. Bit breezy. Northwest wind up to 30. And our high today of 25. Arden. The White Mud Music Festival on at Arden. Roger Kim Lee Music Event is on at Ericsdale this weekend. Starts tonight, goes right through till Sunday. In Carberry, Prairie Harvest Festival is on. Full day of family fun. This isn't necessarily a music festival, but they're going to end the day in Carberry on Saturday with live music starting in the late afternoon going into the evening. So lots of choices there. Brandon, clear 12 this morning. Winnipeg, the other direction, partly cloudy, 15. And for Portage, nice mild morning. It's pretty clear for now. The humidity quite high again at 94%. And our temperature to start today, 15 degrees. Maybe you're one of the commuters taking to the highway. I always get pretty busy at this time of morning when you're going back and forth in some of those commuter areas. Tail light this town. Owen Ringling's out of here. It's Country 93. Good Friday morning.

It is Owen Ringling. Tail light this town, Country 93. He's out of here for the weekend, 6:16. Maybe you're out of here for the weekend. What are you doing? We only have two August weekends left. That's it. What's going on? This weekend, next weekend. Then we're going to be talking about September long weekend and back to school.

0: today. It's awesome. United Way West Central's got their Glow Golf event coming up in September. So do the Portage Terriers. The Gino Romano Memorial event. Those are a couple you could maybe inquire about and be a part of. Baseball, for the most part, baseball's done in the community. Still got some Friday night slow pitch in the year-end events there. Toronto Blue Jays have somehow worked themselves back into the playoff mix. It's weird this year. The top teams are really the top teams. And then for that final playoff spot, there's a bunch of teams that probably don't belong there, but they're all fighting it out. There's about seven or eight teams looking for one spot. The Jays are one of them. They won yesterday. So every game big now for the Jays. If they could go on a bit of a run, maybe that spot would be theirs. But it's not just one team. They have to, about five or six teams, they have to play better then. Gold Eyes are in the mix. They lost to Sioux Falls yesterday. Gold Eyes playing Sioux City tonight. Toronto's got a tough weekend there in New York to play the Yankees. And things pretty tight in the CFL standings this year as well. The Winnipeg Blue Bombers have a big game tonight, a road game. If they could win this one, it would be huge. It's going to be a bit of a later start because it's out in Alberta. If you like watching on television, Bombers are in Edmonton tonight, 8:30. That one begins.
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1: Looks like we're going to have a mix of sun and cloud today. There'll be a 30% chance of showers through the day at a risk of a thunderstorm as well. If we do see something, wouldn't be heavier, all the continuous, maybe some scattered showers here and there. Be a northwest wind up to 30 later today. 25 are expected high. Partly cloudy tonight. Still that slight chance of showers early in the evening, but that's when it will clear. The wind will become light late tonight and our low of 11. Saturday, sunny, north wind 20, gusting to 40. The high 24, nice and clear Saturday night. Sunday, sunny with a high 25. So pretty good weekend for the latter part of August. Brandon is clear and 12 this morning. Winnipeg is partly cloudy and 15. For Portage, mainly clear, southwest wind at 15. And our temperature is 15 degrees.
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Jason Aldean and Don't Let Me Down and Don't Tell On Me. It's his latest hit. Yes, Don't Tell On Me. I always want to say Don't Let Me Down because he says that line so many times in the song. But it's called Don't Tell On Me. Ah, yes, we want to tell you about all kinds of things on Country 93. We want to keep you up to date with what's going on in the area. Throw in some weathers, local news from portageonline.com. Maybe something that you find a little entertaining in the morning. I don't know. Funny noises. Contests. Interesting thoughts. 15 degrees early this morning. Just the other day, yesterday, the sun came up after 6:30 in the morning. So our sunrise yesterday was just after

0: 6:30 in the morning. So no more 6:30 a.m. sunrises for the rest of the year. If you like the sunshine early in the morning, yeah, we're going to have to just kind of looking ahead at next year. We got to go all the way to April 20th of next year. April 20th of next year is the next time we'll get a sunrise that comes up before 6:30 in the morning. Another sign that summer's coming to an end, and there's still some clock change decisions that have to be made at the government level. So that could affect things a little bit, because apparently Manitoba and a good chunk of the country and the rest of North America, those that aren't, are still changing the clocks. That's coming to an end, but I think people still try to get on the same page with certain things and try to figure out which time zone you'll be in, and it could get confusing for a while. I was even in one spot on a road trip recently where it was different time zones, but like right beside, no rhyme or reason as to why it was an hour earlier in this one city compared to this other city, and they were 20 minutes away from each other. But just, yeah, they'll get that all sorted out. I know a lot of people hate changing the clocks, but 6:32 our sunrise this morning. Local news is coming up next at 6:30, right when the sun will start coming up.
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0: Well, hopefully your Friday is getting off to a nice start here early today at 6:28. Mike Bloom in the newsroom this morning for one more day. Corey Canute back next week. Mike is next after Tennille Towns.

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1: Small chance of showers today with the risk of a thunderstorm. Good morning, I'm Mike Bloom. A Portage baseball player is competing against some of the best young players in the country this week. 14-year-old Brene Wilsey is representing Team Manitoba at the 16U Girls National Championships in Moncton, New Brunswick. As an underage player, Wilsey has played AAA baseball for the past two seasons and is one of three female players in the 15U AAA League. She says baseball's always felt like the sport where she belongs.
2: I've always been very, very passionate about it. I feel like I belong out there very much. And it's just, I couldn't see myself on a softball diamond. I couldn't picture myself there.
1: For a player who says she's always felt at home on the baseball diamond, the tournament's another opportunity to keep doing what she loves while representing Manitoba on the national stage. Logan Calder's hockey journey has taken him from Portage la Prairie to junior hockey with the Terriers, then 4 years of university hockey in Rhode Island, and now to the professional ranks. Calder says the adjustment to university hockey wasn't always easy.
3: I mean, the first year was definitely a struggle just because playing juniors, you're just working, so you don't have to worry about handling schoolwork on top of that. But we had a good team out there. All the older guys were really helpful with making sure that you're on top of your things.
1: Calder's now preparing for his first pro season with the Birmingham Bulls in Alabama. Mayoral candidate John Boehm has outlined three main priorities in his bid to lead Portage la Prairie. He believes the city can find ways to strengthen its financial position using more of its own resources.
4: Number one, revenue enhancement on all levels. Number two, control expenditures. And number three, help people with their cost of living so that they not only want to stay here, but want to move here.
1: He adds property taxes and creating an environment that encourages people and businesses to invest in Portage are among his concerns. The second annual Prairie Unity Powwow will bring three local communities together this December to celebrate Indigenous culture and strengthen community connections. The event runs December 18th to the 20th at Stride Place, and organizers are inviting everyone to attend. Ralph Francis, chairman for Long Plain First Nation, says the powwow is an opportunity for people to learn more about Indigenous culture while building relationships.
5: We do have a beautiful culture, and we invite you to come and see it. No admission. And we're one of the only arena powwows that does not charge admission. We want everybody there. Money shouldn't be an issue. Just come down, check it out.
1: Organizers say the decision to bring the powwow back was an easy one after last year's inaugural event drew hundreds of dancers and visitors. Sunset Palliative Care's annual Rainbow Auction is underway, and proceeds this year are supporting palliative care education for local healthcare workers and volunteers. Executive Director Aldine Moreau says the community support makes that possible. The auction features 37 specialty baskets along with 15 grand prizes. Manitoba court records have provided details on the sentences handed down to two men in a Portage la Prairie double homicide case dating back to December 1st, 2024. Jeremy Wincup was arrested March 5th, 2025 after a three-month investigation following the earlier arrest of Preston Whitford. Preston Whitford pleaded guilty to two counts of second-degree murder and was sentenced to life in prison with no eligibility for parole for 17 years. Jeremy Wincup pleaded guilty to two counts of manslaughter and received an 18-year sentence. The sentences were handed down August 11th in Court of King's Bench. Additional court materials are being sought to provide more details about the case. The two victims were found dead at a Portage la Prairie Oak Bay residence. Stay connected and stream us anywhere and anytime by downloading the Portage Online app.
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1: Today we have a mix of sun and cloud with a small chance of showers later this morning and this afternoon and the risk of a thunderstorm. High of 25, it'll feel like 31 today. UV index 6 or high. Tonight is partly cloudy. Small chance of showers early this evening. The risk of a thunderstorm does continue. Then clearing this evening. Low of 11. Tomorrow is sunny with wind becoming north, gusting up toward 40 in the afternoon. High of 24. UV index 6 or high. Tomorrow night is clear with a low of 9. Sunday is sunny with a high of 25 and Sunday night clear, low of 13. Around the region, Brandon is clear in 12. Winnipeg is partly cloudy in 15. And there's a bit of fog in Portage la Prairie with relative humidity 91% and the temperature 15. Accurate weather updates anytime and anywhere. 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I'm Mike Bloom.
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from Derek Spentley. It's never good. 6:39. Good morning to you. Friday. Big event this weekend that we're going to tell you about after Riley Green. 15 degrees early on. The hell

0: screen. Think as you're drunk. Great how they worked Toby Keith into the end of that one. Weather details coming up next. Good morning to you. Hope Friday you're waking up and you're going, woo, it's going to be a great day. That's how we hope to start every day. Often, it's more like the alarm goes off and you're there. Are you kidding me? You kidding me? I got to get up now? What? Sleep for a while. I was thinking about music last night at Concerts in the Park. Troy Flamond and Michael Audette, amazing talent. Johnny Dietrich, Ken Wetlaufer. And then I was thinking, I wonder what Island Park would have looked like in 1901. I think it would have been a swamp, maybe. I don't know. And then I was thinking, what would music have been like in 1901 when Hill's Drugstore opened their door? Same location. So at that time, I guess if you were standing in the front of the building at Hill's Drugstore looking out, I don't know what you would see. Dirt road, horses. Maybe you could see a bunch of trees. And that would have, again, I don't know what Crescent Lake and things like that would have looked like in 1901. But what would have music been like in 1901? Long before recorded music, long before radio, things like that. Well, music in 1901, for the wealthy people, you had a piano in your home. And playing the piano was an important social skill, I guess, in the early 1900s. Now, this is ChatGPT talking. Fiddles, yeah, fiddles were a thing. Might have been someone standing at the saloon playing a fiddle, church organs and choirs, maybe some brass bands, some military bands, traveling musicians, family singing around the piano, lots of marches and things like that. I was looking up some popular songs from the late 1800s, early 1900s, and one was called A Hot Time in the Old Town Tonight. You could maybe revive that one. That's A Hot Time in the Old Town Tonight. My Gal Sal. One was called In the Good Old Summertime. From 1867, the Maple Leaf Forever. I wonder if that has something to do. God Save the King or Queen was around. The Battle Hymn of the Republic. Talking about this, Hill's Drugstore opened their doors in 1901. The celebration is on tomorrow, and we're hoping hundreds and hundreds show up at Fort Moraine Museum. This is quite the accomplishment. I've been sneaking around to see what other businesses may have been around that long. None in Portage, no. It's a long, long time. They're opening up a new exhibit, so this is pretty cool, a Hill's Drugstore exhibit at the museum. It's free entry tomorrow, so if you want to check out the museum, you can make a donation if you would like. 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There's going to be free lunch and dessert, prizes and games, and plenty of things going on. So for all the former staff, customers, even if you've just driven by the building and you've never been in, you just want to help Hills celebrate, because that's a huge accomplishment and they've given back so much to the community over the years. 10:30 to 2:30 tomorrow. We'll be there live, too. 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
0: Latest forecast is calling for mix of sun and cloud today. There's a 30% chance of showers right through the day and a risk of a thunderstorm. Now, we're not expecting anything continuous. If we do get some showers, they'd probably be quick and not all that heavy. But again, that chance through the day. The wind out of the northwest at 30. 25 is our expected high. Partly cloudy tonight. Should clear late this evening. Wind will become light late this evening. Low of 11. Saturday, sunny. North wind 20, gusting to 40. And 24, our high on Saturday. Sunday, sunny. And the high reaching 25. In Brandon, it's clear and 12. Winnipeg is partly cloudy and 15. For Portage, we have mainly clear conditions. Southwest wind at 15. And our current temperature, 15 degrees.
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0: of people that love their hunting and their fishing. Luke Bryan hunting, fishing, love it every day. If you like fishing, this could be a good weekend for it. Fishing season lasts for a while yet, but if you like fishing in the warmer weather, the summer weekends, well, this is going to be one of the last weekends of August. We only have two left, and it's supposed to be pretty nice. So a good weekend for fishing. Not really hunting season at the moment, but I know, well, the duck hunting season around the corner. Around here, a lot of people like the rifle deer season, but yeah. So hunting seasons are coming, but I would think this season, or this weekend, more about fishing. Possibly for lots of people. Other like catching some pickerel and cooking that up nice and fresh, if you like your fish. Got family members in northern Manitoba, and I don't get the opportunity to go fishing very often, and certainly wouldn't really know how to clean a fish very well. I'm not even very good at handling the fish. It's kind of one of those people who's like, I want to catch the fish, but is there someone else in the boat that wants to handle the fish so I don't cut up my hands? but nonetheless, yeah, that's the best cut. Someone else catches and cleans the fish and then gives it to you. Got a sister and brother-in-law that will do that. Sometimes it's like, yes, this is the best kind. You just give it to me. I like it. 15 degrees this morning. Wind is out of the southwest at 15, and it should be a pretty nice Friday. Lots of different things going on this weekend. We've been talking a lot about Hills Drugstore and their 125th anniversary celebration tomorrow at Fort Lorraine Museum. And we're going to talk a bit more about that. As far as the fort is concerned, there's a paranormal investigation going on there tonight. They've done this in the past. I don't know if you believe in ghosts or hauntings and things like that, but we're still a couple of months away from Halloween. But talk to anyone who spent any significant time at Fort Lorraine Museum, and they'll have some stories of some strange happenings. So, yeah, people were invited to join in this investigation tonight. They'll see what they come up with. Hills Drugstore, never heard of Hills being haunted, but it's been there for 125 years. Yeah, that celebration tomorrow. And I guess there was a little bit of confusion. I maybe a wrong day or something like that, or a wrong date. But Fort, the folks at the Fort want to make sure everyone knows their night market. Their night market is Saturday the 29th. Saturday the 29th. And so not this weekend, but wow, almost 50 vendors lined up. Food trucks, snacks, fresh vegetables, baking, pies, cookies, puppies. The dogs are going to be there. Handmade crafts, Filipino food. I'm going to check this night market out. Saturday the 29th, 5 till 10. Lots of fun. And then in September, they got some music lined up, too, for a fundraising event. So they're busy at the fort. They've had some special Sundays as well. Paint what you see this Sunday. If I did that, I could paint a blue sky, maybe just color. Yeah, there's some clouds and a bird. That might be as intricate as my paintings get. 657, it's Country 93.
1: Farmers in Manitoba have been busy working on the harvest. Cereal specialist Ann Kirk says the winter cereal harvest is now well underway.
2: For harvest, we are seeing a good start in winter cereals. At the time of the crop report, it was reported as about 75% complete, at least in the eastern and central region. And then we have spring cereal harvest has started as well. So we have seen a start to spring wheat, oats, and barley, a start to peas, and then a very small start to canola.
1: She knows flax bowls are starting to turn. Sunflowers and soybeans are at the R5 to R6 stage. Meantime, in Saskatchewan, 4% of the crop is now in the bin, with harvest most advanced in the southwest at 9%, the southeast at 4%, 1% is complete in the east central region, 2% in the west central region, with limited progress being made in the northeast and northwest. For Golden West, I'm Glendalee Allen Mosler.
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4: 30% chance of showers, the risk of a thunderstorm, and a high of 25 today. Good morning, I'm Mike Bloom. A Portage teenager is taking her baseball skills to the national stage this week. 14-year-old Brene Wilsey is in Moncton, New Brunswick, representing Team Manitoba at the 16U Girls National Championships, which runs through August 23rd. Wilsey is playing up an age group as an underage player after completing her second season of 15U AAA baseball with Pembina Hills. She says she's looking forward to competing against teams from across Canada.
5: I haven't seen how the other teams are, see their coaching styles and just how they play the game. I'm hoping for the best outcome possible.
4: She says she's grateful for the opportunity and is excited to see what the national tournament has in store. For Portage of Prairie hockey player Logan Calder, the dream of playing professional hockey started right here at home, watching the Portage Terriers. Now he's taking that dream to Alabama. Calder says playing for the Terriers meant a lot to him.
6: It was the first chance I got to play junior hockey, and growing up in Portage, that's something you always want to do, is play for the Terriers, watching them growing up. That was kind of the goal, so being able to make it happen for the 3.5 years I was there was a dream come true.
4: Calder spent 3.5 seasons with the Terriers before moving on to the Dauphin Kings, where he helped win a championship. After 4 years of university hockey in Rhode Island, he's now signed his first pro contract with the Birmingham Bulls in Alabama. John Boehm is running for mayor of Portage of Prairie, saying his goal is to help improve the community. The mayoral candidate says his background in finance has shaped how he looks at city spending and borrowing.
7: I can show the city that just because you've got a good credit rating doesn't mean you have to keep borrowing. You might have wonderful projects, but instead of borrowing, give a survey out.
4: Boehm wants the city to consult residents more closely when deciding which projects should receive available funding. The Prairie Unity Powwow is returning to Portage of Prairie this winter, with organizers hoping to build on the community response to last year's inaugural event. The second annual powwow will take place December 18th to the 20th at Stride Place, with Dakota Plains Wahpeton Nation, Long Plain First Nation, and the city of Portage of Prairie working together. Communications lead Callie MacArthur says the event's all about bringing people together.
8: The awareness we created with the first powwow and inviting non-Indigenous folk to come out, I think that was just the tip of the iceberg. You know, the more awareness we bring to the unity aspect of it, I think the bigger it'll get.
4: Admission will be free, with dancing, drumming, food, and vendors planned throughout the weekend. Two men have been sentenced in connection with the Portage of Prairie double homicide that occurred December 1st, 2024. Manitoba Court of King's Bench records show Preston Whitford pleaded guilty to 2 counts of second-degree murder, while Jeremy Wincup pleaded guilty to 2 counts of manslaughter. Whitford was sentenced August 11th to life in prison with no parole eligibility for 17 years. Wincup received an 18-year sentence with credit for time already spent in custody. Both men also received lifetime weapons prohibitions and primary DNA orders. Sunset Palliative Care has combined 2 of its major raffles this year. Executive Director Aldine Moreau says the prize package includes a 2026 Toyota RAV4 Hybrid, cash prizes, and several early bird draws with tickets still available. Local news now. Download the Portage Online app.
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4: Today we have a mix of sun and cloud with a small chance of showers later this morning and this afternoon, and the risk of a thunderstorm. High of 25, it'll feel like 31 today. UV index 6 or high. Tonight is partly cloudy, small chance of showers early this evening. The risk of a thunderstorm does continue. Then clearing this evening. Low of 11. Tomorrow is sunny, with wind becoming north, gusting up toward 40 in the afternoon. High of 24. UV index 6 or high. Tomorrow night is clear with a low of 9. Sunday is sunny with a high of 25, and Sunday night

0: at clear, low of 13. Around the region, Brandon is clear in 12. Winnipeg is partly cloudy in 15. And there's a bit of fog in Portage of Prairie with relative humidity 91% and the temperature 15. Accurate weather updates anytime and anywhere. 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

Red Hot, Ella Langley, If It Weren't for the Wind. Good Friday morning. We're going to have a little bit of wind today. A slight chance of a shower, 30% chance. So if we do get something, not expected to be a continuous thing or anything like that. Northwest wind gusting to 40 at times later today, but 25 the high. We got some early morning sunshine right now, and things looking pretty good for a Friday in the latter part of August. 10 days left in the month. The weekend looking good as well. That was a forecast for a sunny weekend right from the get-go, all the way back to Monday. The forecast for Saturday and Sunday was calling for sun. And I'm always a bit skeptical on Monday when you're looking ahead at the weekend outlook. But now we're here on Friday, still saying sunshine and still hoping that forecast is correct. If you're wanting to get outside, do any of the many outdoor activities in the area this weekend, lots involving music, but camping or lakes and things like that, fishing, golf, anything along those sorts of things. Splash Island closing soon, so a few weekends left there. Picnic in the park. Going to be a good weekend for that. Looks like almost perfect. Mid-20s. A lot of people say that's just right where they like it. Sunny and 16 this morning. I'm the problem. Uh-oh. You don't ever want to say that. Oh, what's the problem here? Oh, it's me. Morgan Wallen, Country 93.

0: a couple of big names starting this hour off. Alla Langley, that one Morgan Wallen. Hey, if I'm the problem, you're the reason. It is Country 93. Friday morning. And getting down to crunch time for August weekends. Two left, this one and the next one. Then we're talking September long weekend for a lot of people. September long weekend is the goodbye to summer weekend. It's when people start thinking about or maybe even closing up some of their summer things. Camping kind of winds down. Kids going back to school now in less than 3 weeks. So back to school shopping might be on your list here over the next couple of weekends or maybe even this weekend. It's an expensive time of year. Those things that they brought home last year at the end of June, yeah, the shoes maybe don't fit anymore, all that kind of stuff. Of course, you need some new fall clothes. Maybe last year's stuff is not making the cut. And of course, all the students and kids want to go back with something new and look their best on the first couple of days of school. So this is all teachers starting to get back in classrooms to get them ready for the upcoming season. And students going back 3 weeks from yesterday, So a little bit of time left to enjoy things. Hopefully Mother Nature gives us some good weather. The forecast is in a moment. And we'll be sneaking a peek at that. This weekend's looking good. Celebrating summer's not over yet. Got lots of events this weekend. Roger Kimley Music Festival at Ericksdale. In White Mud, or Arden, I should say, the White Mud Music Festival. I see Hicktown and Snake Oil there. They're great. Prairie Harvest Festival in Carmen. It's a Saturday event. All day family fun in Carberry. Wanted to say Carmen, though. Carberry, Prairie Harvest Festival. And then they end the day with some music and fun. So doesn't matter what direction you go. Go west on the Trans-Canada Highway. End up in Carberry. You go northwest up 16. You could end up near Arden and the White Mud Festival. You go up Highway 6. You'll end up at Ericksdale. Or go the other direction on the Trans-Canada Highway. You'll end up in Winnipeg, where the Country Rising event is on tonight. And that's kind of a neat venue, Manitoba Blue Cross Park. And there'll be some big country names there. Last night, concerts in the park in Portage, the final one. I hate saying that when it comes to summer events. That was the last one. But some talented local musicians on stage and hundreds with their lawn chairs appreciating the sounds coming off the Ukrainian bandstand from the likes of Troy Flamond and Michael Audette and then Johnny Dietrich and Kenny Wetlaufer. Last concert in the park last night, 7:15.
1: 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Plus, Thomas Rhett heads to the beach, and Riley Green takes the slow climb. 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
6: Mix of sun and cloud today. 30% chance of showers late this morning into the afternoon and evening. So if we do get something, it doesn't look like it would be continuous or long or anything like that or even that heavy. But there is a risk of a thunderstorm. Just a slight chance again of that today. Northwest wind 30. And a high of 25, so it'll be a little breezy, but not bad. Partly cloudy tonight, be clearing late in the evening. Window become light late tonight as well, and a low of 11, so it sounds like a beautiful night. For Saturday, tomorrow, sunny, north wind gusting to 40, so a bit breezy, and 24 the high for Saturday. Nice and clear Saturday night into Sunday, where it will be sunny with a high of 25. Should be a fantastic weekend. Brandon, partly cloudy with a temperature of 12. In Winnipeg, it's mainly sunny and 15. For Portage, we have sunshine, the wind out of the west at 13. And our current temperature is 16 degrees.
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0: Gerald Dickerson, Worth Your While. From Country 93 at 722. We're at 16 degrees this morning. Tomorrow, big celebration. Hill's Drugstore. 125 years in Portage. I've been doing some research. And there are businesses in Manitoba that are older than 125 years. Same building, same location, though, same everything. I'm not really finding anything. No. So, the Manitoba Historical Society has kind of done some research. There's a comparison in Winnipeg. GHY International. They've been in business since about 1901 as well. George Henry Young & Company, custom brokerage business in Winnipeg, remains in business today. Not the same location. Still family-owned, though, but there's been changes over the years. Hill's Drugstore, same location, same everything, same physical storefront. There's Reeser's Jewelry in Brandon. Maybe you know this one. It's been around since 1882. Reeser's Jewelry started on Rosser Avenue for nearly a century before they destroyed the building and for the Brandon Gallery Mall. And then it moved over to the Shoppers Mall. So older than Hills, but not in the same location. It's moved. Another branded one, Christie's Office Plus, started in 1881. Yeah. But again, moved, changed over time, unlike Hills. Here's a name you might recognize. Parrish and Heimbecker. Been around since 1890. 1890. Predates Hills, but very different type of business. Winnipeg has some very old ones as well. But again, maybe older, but not the same. Seen this one here, Brown and Rutherford, 1872. Oh my. But 1901, Hill's Drugstore, kind of just hard to imagine what Hill's Drugstore looked like in 1901 when they opened their doors. So a celebration is on tomorrow at Fort Drane Museum. Free admission, 10:30 to 2:30. Free lunch, dessert, prizes, games, history. They're unveiling the new exhibit. And because this is such a big thing, yeah, I think everyone in Portage has been at Hill's Drugstore at some point, whether a regular customer or years ago, or even if you just want to help them celebrate, or if you work there, or whatever the case may be. Love the whole community to come out and say congratulations to the awesome team at Hills. We'll have some guests in next hour to tell us more about that.
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0: Portage Online News with Shufeldt's Plumbing and Heating. When a small drip becomes a big headache, turn to the team that keeps Portage flowing. 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
1: Small chance of showers today with the risk of a thunderstorm. Good morning, I'm Mike Bloom. Portage baseball players competing against some of the best young players in the country this week. 14-year-old Brene Wilsey is representing Team Manitoba at the 16U Girls National Championships in Moncton, New Brunswick. As an underage player, Wilsey has played AAA baseball for the past two seasons and is one of three female players in the 15U AAA League. She says baseball's always felt like the sport where she belongs.
2: I've always been very, very passionate about it. I feel like I belong out there very much, and it's just I couldn't see myself on a softball diamond. I couldn't picture myself there.
1: For a player who says she's always felt at home on the baseball diamond, the tournament's another opportunity to keep doing what she loves while representing Manitoba on the national stage. Logan Calder's hockey journey has taken him from Portage la Prairie to junior hockey with the Terriers, then 4 years of university hockey in Rhode Island, and now to the professional ranks. Calder says the adjustment to university hockey wasn't always easy.
3: I mean, the first year was definitely a struggle just because playing juniors, you're just working, so you don't have to worry about handling schoolwork on top of that. But we had a good team out there. All the older guys were really helpful with making sure that you're on top of your things.
1: Calder's now prepared.

0: preparing for his first pro season with the Birmingham Bulls in Alabama. Mayoral candidate John Boehm has outlined three main priorities in his bid to lead Portage La Prairie. He believes the city can find ways to strengthen its financial position using more of its own resources.
1: Number one, revenue enhancement on all levels. Number two, control expenditures. And number three, help people with their cost of living so that they not only want to stay here, but want to move here.
0: He adds property taxes and creating an environment that encourages people and businesses to invest in Portage are among his concerns. The second annual Prairie Unity Powwow will bring three local communities together this December to celebrate Indigenous culture and strengthen community connections. The event runs December 18th to the 20th at Stride Place, and organizers are inviting everyone to attend. Ralph Francis, chairman for Long Plain First Nation, says the powwow is an opportunity for people to learn more about Indigenous culture while building relationships.
2: We do have a beautiful culture, and we invite you to come and see it. No admission. And we're one of the only arena powwows that does not charge admission. We want everybody there. Money shouldn't be an issue. Just come down, check it out.
0: Organizers say the decision to bring the powwow back was an easy one after last year's inaugural event drew hundreds of dancers and visitors. Sunset Palliative Care's annual Rainbow Auction is underway, and proceeds this year are supporting palliative care education for local healthcare workers and volunteers. Executive Director Aldine Moreau says the community support makes that possible. The auction features 37 specialty baskets along with 15 grand prizes. Manitoba court records have provided details on the sentences handed down to two men in a Portage La Prairie double homicide case dating back to December 1st, 2024. Jeremy Wincup was arrested March 5th, 2025 after a three-month investigation following the earlier arrest of Preston Whitford. Preston Whitford pleaded guilty to two counts of second-degree murder and was sentenced to life in prison with no eligibility for parole for 17 years. Jeremy Wincup pleaded guilty to two counts of manslaughter and received an 18-year sentence. The sentences were handed down August 11th in Court of King's Bench. Additional court materials are being sought to provide more details about the case. The two victims were found dead at a Portage La Prairie Oak Bay residence. Stay connected and stream us anywhere and anytime by downloading the Portage Online app.
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0: Today we have a mix of sun and cloud with a small chance of showers later this morning and this afternoon and the risk of a thunderstorm. High of 25, it'll feel like 31 today. UV index 6 or high. Tonight is partly cloudy, small chance of showers early this evening. The risk of a thunderstorm does continue. Then clearing this evening, low of 11. Tomorrow is sunny with wind becoming north, gusting up toward 40 in the afternoon, high of 24. UV index 6 or high. Tomorrow night is clear with a low of 9. Sunday is sunny with a high of 25 and Sunday night clear, low of 13. Around the region, Brannan is partly cloudy and 12, with Winnipeg partly cloudy and 15, and it's sunny in Portage La Prairie, and relative humidity is 92%, while the temperature is 16. 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

0: Luke Combs and Back in the Saddle. It is Country 93. The time is 7:39. And we are sitting at 16 degrees. Celebrate summer coming to an end here the next couple of weeks. There are still some events happening, for sure. And we're going to be out to Ericksdale this weekend for the Roger Kimley event. The music starts tonight. Full day of fun tomorrow and Sunday as well. Next Friday, 1 week from today, we're going to meet at Dufresne Furniture Portage. And for all the people that show up, the 100 invitees, everyone's going to walk away with something. No one's going to go away empty-handed. Then we're going to have some bigger prizes for some lucky people. And someone's going to win the $7,000 package where they get to design the living room, dining room, or bedroom of their dreams. Woohoo! Yes. It's all presented by Dufresne Furniture Portage, Blue Moon Water Portage, Messiton Construction, Smitty's Family Restaurant in Portage, and Interlake Ottawa Tractor Parts of Arbourg. Got 50 names on the list so far. We're adding another 50 here over the next week. In fact, we'll be adding 10 shortly. From the Portage online entries and from all of the entries from the events that we've been to. So hopefully you can get an invite if you've entered. You can still put your name in on portageonline.com. It's not too late. Enter at Celebrate Summer. You'll find it under the menu. You might see the tile. Fill out the form. Takes a couple of seconds. And maybe next Friday, you're walking away with a big prize. Yes, that would be awesome. $7,000. You go to Dufresne, say, yep, need a new living room. We were meeting with the folks at Dufresne the other day. There was, I don't know if I could have this in my house. It was a beautiful white couch. We kind of sat on the white couch, and there was five of us with lots of room on this beautiful couch. And I was thinking, I love this couch, but probably get it home on the very first day or the first week or two. No eating on the couch. And then that rule would change. And then the first time I probably ate food on the couch, it would be spaghetti sauce or something on the couch. 7:41, weather details next.
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8: Well, the latest forecast is calling for a mix of sun and cloud for today. There'll be a 30% chance of showers late this morning into the afternoon and early evening. Northwest wind 30 and a high of 25. Partly cloudy tonight with a 30% chance of showers early this evening, and then it will clear. Northwest wind becoming light late tonight at a low of 11. Then on Saturday, sunny. North wind 20, gusting to 40, high 24. Saturday night clear with a low of 9. And Sunday sunny with a high of 25. So a beautiful weekend coming up. It's partly cloudy in Brandon and 12 degrees. Winnipeg is mainly sunny at 15. For Portage, we have sunshine, west wind 13. Our temperature this morning is 16 degrees.
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0: Get me some of that. It is Thomas Rhett, Country 93. Good Friday morning. Blue sky, sunshine, 16 degrees. What do you have on your agenda for the weekend? Music, music, and more music, maybe. Oh, Country Rising tonight in Winnipeg. Blue Cross Park, yes. Got music at Ericsdale, music at Arden, music at Carberry. The Prairie Harvest Festival is on there. Full day of fun in Carberry if you want to take a bit of a road trip. If you're going to Carberry, maybe Spruce Woods, yeah, camping. Got some more camping weekends in you, whether that be a provincial park like Spruce Woods or Stephenfield, maybe Grand Beach, Clear Lake. That's the national park, of course, but local campgrounds. I know some people that are going to be out at St. Ambrose this weekend doing some camping. Lynch's Point, Sporties, Ofties, Creekside, Miller's. Each one of these campgrounds has their own traditions. Delta Beach, they do different things. Some do Halloween in the summer, Christmas in the summer. Sandcastle contests, barbecues, cornhole tournaments, whatever. Like little families at all of these different places. People that maybe see each other all summer long, and then all of a sudden the camping season is over and they don't see much of each other until the next camping season. And hockey's a little like that as well if you're a hockey parent. Because you got your minor hockey season and the teams get formed, and that's just going to be firing up soon. And then all of a sudden you're spending 3-4 days a week in the hockey rink for 6-7 months with these parents, some that you know, some that you don't. Maybe you make some new friends and you're traveling around, maybe have some team functions with these people. And for the kids that play for most of their life, whether it be hockey or ringette or figure skating or any of the winter clubs, gymnastics, you're around these parents for the whole season. Maybe you chat with them and you strike up a friendship, and then the season ends, then you don't see them again for a while. Unless you make the effort. And then hockey season starts up, and there you are back again with some of the same familiar faces hanging out for 7-8 months before you rinse and repeat. School's a little like that as well, with the school parents and the classes and kids looking ahead at the calendar. Less than 3 weeks to go to the start of the school year.
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Sometimes those are the best moments. Megan Maroney and Kenny Chesney, you had to be there. So maybe that particular moment, there was really nothing special or out of the ordinary happening, but it was fun. It was great. But when you describe it to somebody else, it doesn't sound that way. So you're like, yeah, we did this, and this happened, and this happened. And they're like, yeah, I don't get it. But for the people that were there, maybe you were laughing so hard you were almost crying, or something happened, and you try to explain it to somebody else, and they're like, what? Some moments are easy. You don't have to say you had to be there. You might be describing your epic vacation where you hiked to a mountaintop and there were crystal clear pools and waterfall coming down the side of the mountain, and you don't have to say you had to be there for that. You can envision that. Okay, yeah, you were sitting on a beach. It was sunny and 28 degrees. And there were no bugs. And everyone was relaxed. That's not a you had to be there moment. That's everyone can maybe relate to that and be like, that was awesome. But those you had to be there moments, yeah, they're pretty good. Yeah, you got to buy gas to get there. You don't want to be wasting the gas. Prices, well, they've gone down a bit. I just wish they would go to 99.9 and stay there forever. That's my dream. It's not going to happen. Dallas Smith, Wasting Gas. Local news is next. Country 93. Okay.

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2: 30% chance of showers, the risk of a thunderstorm, and a high of 25 today. Good morning. I'm Mike Bloom. A Portage teenager is taking her baseball skills to the national stage this week. 14-year-old Brene Wilsey is in Moncton, New Brunswick, representing Team Manitoba at the 16U Girls National Championships, which runs through August 23rd. Wilsey is playing up an age group as an underage player after completing her second season of 15U AAA baseball with Pembina Hills. She says she's looking forward to competing against teams from across Canada.
3: Seeing how the other teams are, see their coaching styles and just how they play the game. I'm hoping for the best outcome possible.
2: She says she's grateful for the opportunity and is excited to see what the national tournament has in store. For Portage of Prairie hockey player Logan Calder, the dream of playing professional hockey started right here at home, watching the Portage Terriers. Now he's taking that dream to Alabama. Calder says playing for the Terriers meant a lot to him.
4: It was the first chance I got to play junior hockey, and growing up in Portage, that's something you always want to do, is play for the Terriers, watching them growing up. That was kind of the goal, so being able to make it happen for the 3.5 years I was there was a dream come true.
2: Calder spent 3.5 seasons with the Terriers before moving on to the Dauphin Kings, where he helped win a championship. After 4 years of university hockey in Rhode Island, he's now signed his first pro contract with the Birmingham Bulls in Alabama. John Boehm is running for mayor of Portage of Prairie, saying his goal is to help improve the community. The mayoral candidate says his background in finance has shaped how he looks at city spending and borrowing.
5: I can show the city that just because you've got a good credit rating doesn't mean you have to keep borrowing. You might have wonderful projects, but instead of borrowing, give a survey out.
2: Boehm wants the city to consult residents more closely when deciding which projects should receive available funding. The Prairie Unity Powwow is returning to Portage of Prairie this winter, with organizers hoping to build on the community response to last year's inaugural event. The second annual powwow will take place December 18th to the 20th at Stride Place, with Dakota Plains Wahpeton Nation, Long Plain First Nation, and the city of Portage of Prairie working together. Communications lead Callie MacArthur says the event's all about bringing people together.
6: The awareness we created with the first powwow and inviting non-Indigenous folk to come out, I think that was just the tip of the iceberg. You know, the more awareness we bring to the unity aspect of it, I think the bigger it'll get.
2: Admission will be free, with dancing, drumming, food, and vendors planned throughout the weekend. Two men have been sentenced in connection with the Portage of Prairie double homicide.

0: that occurred December 1st, 2024.
1: Manitoba Court of King's Bench records show Preston Whitford pleaded guilty to two counts of second-degree murder, while Jeremy Wincup pleaded guilty to two counts of manslaughter. Whitford was sentenced August 11th to life in prison with no parole eligibility for 17 years. Wincup received an 18-year sentence with credit for time already spent in custody. Both men also received lifetime weapons prohibitions and primary DNA orders. Sunset Palliative Care has combined two of its major raffles this year. Executive Director Aldine Moreau says the prize package includes a 2026 Toyota RAV4 Hybrid, cash prizes, and several early bird draws with tickets still available. Local news now. Download the Portage Online app.
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0: Today, we have a mix of sun and cloud with a small chance of showers later this morning and this afternoon, and the risk of a thunderstorm. High of 25, it'll feel like 31 today. UV index 6 or high. Tonight is partly cloudy. Small chance of showers early this evening. The risk of a thunderstorm does continue. Then clearing this evening. Low of 11. Tomorrow is sunny with wind becoming north, gusting up toward 40 in the afternoon. High of 24. UV index 6 or high. Tomorrow night is clear with a low of 9. Sunday is sunny with a high of 25 and Sunday night clear, low of 13. Around the region, Brannan is partly cloudy and 12, with Winnipeg partly cloudy and 15, and it's sunny in Portage-La Prairie. And relative humidity is 92%, while the temperature is 16. 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

Old Dominion is coming home. It is 8:07. Good morning. We're talking Hills 125 this hour with a special guest in the studio. If he makes it in, and I assume he will, we're going to be saying Sold Booyah with Peter Brackett. Someone's going to have a chance to win pizza. Who doesn't want Boston pizza? I want Boston pizza. Maybe not for breakfast. They're not open for breakfast, but Boston pizza would be good any time of day. What a great menu. So Peter Brackett, Remax Valley View. Yeah, we're not here to talk about pizza. We want to talk about houses, home sales. Sneaking a peek at a couple houses yesterday doing a drive around. It's like, that one looks nice inside. Always got that in the back of your mind. Maybe you're going to... at a place where you need to move somewhere smaller, bigger, first home. Again, we'll cover all that. Music, and more music. Concerts in the park last night, well attended. And several different events this weekend that involve music. We'll chat about those this hour. We're adding names to our Celebrate Summer list. Next Friday, huge Celebrate Summer winner. If you get an invite, it could be you. 17 degrees. What's up for you this weekend? Running the kids around back to school? Working? Taking it easy? Yard work? Garage sales? Lots of those on Garage Sale Junkie. Camping? Fishing? Golf? Working in the yard? If you're like me, no plans. You'll just see what happens. Wedding? All of these things probably hit with somebody that's listening. Camping in Lake sounds good to me, but that's not on my weekend agenda. It's the band Perry. You're with Country 93. Good Friday morning. Barbecue. How about that?

If I Die Young, that's the band Perry. Well, there's no doubt Hill's Drugstore is not young. 125 years old, an incredible story. The celebration is on tomorrow. We're going to be there. You can be there as well. It's at Fort Lorraine Museum. And we're going to talk a bit more about that later this hour with someone from Hills. What a special day that'll be. Fort Lorraine Museum. Busy. It's always a popular summer spot. It's a great spot. Go tomorrow for this event. Free food and games and prizes. Free admission. What a great chance to see the museum for free. You can make a donation. You can. That'll go to Fort Lorraine Museum. Tonight, spooky. Anyone who's spent any amount of time working at or volunteering at Fort Lorraine Museum probably has a story about something paranormal.

0: That'll go to Fort Lauderdale Museum. Tonight, spooky. Anyone who's spent any amount of time working at or volunteering at Fort Lauderdale Museum probably has a story about something paranormal, whether you believe it or not. And they've had some paranormal investigations there over the years, like those television shows, and they've also captured a few strange going-ons. They're doing that tonight. Some people are going to be participating in that as well. Always thought that might be interesting. Not a huge believer in that. I'm not a big denier either. I'm just very, very skeptical. But I guess if I saw something with my own eyes, I might be like, changes my mind. Just kind of somewhere in the middle. I'm open to it, but I'm not a big, strong believer. But that's tonight, next weekend. And I don't know where maybe the potential confusion came from, but I saw a post. They wanted to make sure everyone knew their night market was on Saturday. Saturday the 29th. This is a huge one from 5 to 10. The big night market. Loads of vendors at the fort. Tons of fun there on the 29th. And Brandy Vezina at a big country show coming up in September. Another fundraising event for the fort. There's been a lot going on this summer. The cafe kind of getting its real opening. Got someone coming in next week to tell us a bit about the goings-ons at the museum. And I'm interested to see what might happen tonight with that big paranormal investigation. Maybe we'll get some news next week. But we know. It's going to be a fantastic day tomorrow as we celebrate Hill's Drugstore.
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0: It'll clear late this evening. The wind will become light late this evening and a low of 11. For Saturday, tomorrow, sunny. North wind 20, gusting to 40. The high reaching 24. And Saturday night, clear with a low of 9. Sunday, sunny with a high reaching 25. Now, Brandon, partly cloudy and 14 this morning. In Winnipeg, mainly sunny and 17. For Portage, it's sunny. Wind out of the west at 15. Our temperature is 17 degrees.
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0: It is Eric Church in Talladega. Time is 8:26. We got some headphones over on the other side. We'll see if Peter can plug these in. Do they fit into this one here? We're live. This is the fun being live on the air. Hopefully that plug-in works. Hopefully you can hear me, Peter.
1: Gotcha.
0: Yep. You got it? Okay. Because we're going to want you to hear the caller. So, booyah. Am I getting... Is it working?
2: I got music.
0: Okay, yeah, there's... Can you hear me?
2: No.
0: Oh, okay.
2: It's all right. I can hear you just being
0: just a little bit.
2: You.
0: Okay. Well, you just need to hear the caller a little
1: bit
0: anyway.
1: We good. Yeah. No problems.
0: Peter, welcome back to Country 93.
3: Well, thanks for having me.
0: Summer, often we have summer trips, summer memories, but I was just talking to you off the air. You've been so busy this summer, you really haven't had a chance for a road trip.
1: A day here and there. I know it's not really the same genre, but we went to the Burt Block party on the Thursday night.
0: Oh, sweet.
1: The metal night. Mm-hmm. Yeah, it was excellent.
0: Means you were probably busy showing lots of houses.
1: Yeah, I've been pretty swamped with both ends of the spectrum. Yeah, buying, selling. It's just got to take care of my people. That's what I do.
0: But I guess it's a good thing as a realtor. You would again. You like to have holidays, but that probably means that you don't. busy is means lots of people are.
1: He's
0: calling.
1: Looking at me in the eye, saying like, "Oh boy, you need a break."
0: You could take two months
1: good,
0: off.
1: Like it's like, I don't think I could mentally take 2 months off. But
0: So people that are buying or selling homes. You can call Peter Bracken, Remax Valley View. He'll help you on either side of the coin. We mention this every time. Someone's buying, so they want to buy a house for whatever reason. They're downsizing, first house, bigger house, different house. They want to buy a house. They can call you.
1: Absolutely. It's the buying spectrum is there's a lot of different criteria aspects. I'm certainly here to work it through with you. We go through all the different available properties. We weed them out. We figure out what you're looking for. We find it. We start the offer process. And that's just what I'm here for. I do it all day, every day.
0: Yeah. And sometimes if people also, in the same time that they're looking, if they want to go visit their financial institution and get a pre-approval, that kind of helps too. Because there's really no use to go look at a $500,000 home if you're only going to be approved for $300,000.
1: That's exactly right.
0: It might be nice to look at it.
1: Yeah, it's nice to look. But yeah, you're just, sometimes you're setting yourself up for some disappointment. If you don't get a pre-approval to get a green light in a price bracket, it's very important.
0: Well, if you want to buy from someone who has loads of connections with someone who has loads of connections and has been helping buyers for decades in Portage, Peter Brackett is the guy at Remax Valley View. If you want to sell, Peter Brackett is the one that says sold booyah.
1: It's on both sides, but yeah, mm-hmm. We go sold booyahs. But it's, selling, same thing. We have a listing appointment. We go through the home. We see what you're offering. We focus on the positives. We see what we need to fix up. Whether it be curb appeal, flooring, you know, just little things like that buyers always look at. We filter it all through. Again, same criteria, different end of the spectrum. We figure it all out and we move forward together.
0: Because you have dealt with so many buyers over the years, you kind of have a good feel for what they're looking at. Every buyer is different. But if I'm selling my home, you might walk in and say, hey, guess what? If you fix that little thing, that one little thing over there, that could make a huge difference because that's going to get noticed.
1: It's funny the turnaround on small fixes. What we want to do is you want to minimize the imperfections so people don't even notice, right? It's just fix the small stuff and it goes a long way.
0: Again, not trying to deceive or anything like that. Just
1: no,
0: giving
1: not at
0: it
1: all.
0: That best appeal. And
1: of
0: you
1: course.
0: Can give that advice to people. You can tell people how to stage their homes. You can showcase them online with your social media presence. It's all great. So buying or selling, how do they get? Go to Peter Bracken, Remax Valley View. You find them on Facebook. You can Google it. But
1: you can find me anywhere. But you can call or text me anytime. 204-871-4843.
0: We're going to rewind because summer's coming to an end. You had a special event back in June, first time event.
1: Oh, that's right, yes.
0: DQ you teamed up with, and hundreds of people came out on a beautiful Sunday to play the games and family act. You maybe do this next year?
1: For sure. We're going to do something like that. There was four of us overall with the organizers, and we had a team of volunteers. It was just incredible. But yeah, we've already talked about what we're going to do, what it might look like differently next year. But for a first time, we did really well. Like I shout out to the team. It was, everyone pulled their weight and it was just awesome. And it's all for the kids, right? So it was just, everything was perfect.
0: And I know you've planned other events before. They don't happen without volunteers. So
1: that's true.
0: We got a couple of large pizzas.

0: This is here, courtesy of Peter Brack, and two large pizzas from Boston Pizza. We're going to show some love to a volunteer in Portage. So you call us and tell us someone you know that has volunteered to make an event happen. Someone that's volunteered to make an event happen, and we're going to give them a couple of large pizzas. 204-239-0. There's also a plug-in right on the other side on your left hand. 204-239-0931. I don't know if that one's going to be any better. You call us right now.
1: Yeah, it's good.
0: And say, hey, I know this person, and they volunteered to make this event happen.
1: Could have love this one, right?
0: Could have been Port-a-Jax. It could have been just a Central Plains Cancer Services event, some kind of sporting event. Just, yep, this person has volunteered, and they deserve two large pizzas. And we'll find them and we'll give them those pizzas. So 204-239-0931. And it's kind of the phone lines are slow to light up this morning. Sometimes they get plugged up. So do keep trying, because sometimes if you call through and a lot of people are calling at once, it takes a second to get through. So, and we do want to find a volunteer.

0: Cancer services event, some kind of sporting event. Just, yep, this person has volunteered, and they deserve two large pizzas, and we'll find them and we'll give them those pizzas. So 204-239-0931. I'm going to, and it's kind of, the phone lines are slow to light up this morning. Sometimes they get plugged up, so do keep trying, because sometimes if you call through and a lot of people are calling at once, it takes a second to get through. So, and we do want to find a volunteer, and it's two large pizzas. Maybe you could even have the pizzas with them. 204-239-0931. You mentioned you had a committee for the DQ event.
1: Yeah.
0: Who are some of those people?
2: Oh, we had Brian Hamilton and Nishi Patel at Boston Pizza, and then also Hartley Vanstone, who's also with Remax Valley View, my colleague. Yep.
0: Okay. So I'm wondering if we have one of those phone line jams here, but we could talk for another second until
2: sure.
0: It frees up, right?
2: Someone will call. Someone wants to shout out someone.
0: Yeah. Well, again, there are so many or I'll just take the pizzas. I volunteer.
2: You deserve them.
0: Yeah,
2: I volunteer. You deserve
0: it.
2: You're a big volunteer.
0: Well, I can't get the pizzas. Come on. So... again, keep trying, because I know you know someone that's volunteered for something, and they get two large pizzas. And I'm hoping this isn't one of those. This has happened before, where we've had the computer jam up. I don't know what we do if it stays that way, because sometimes it does stay that way for a couple of minutes.
2: Well, yeah, I don't know.
0: Okay,
2: I don't know what to tell you.
0: It'll be one of those things that when we stop chatting, that's
2: everyone's going to blow it up.
0: The phone will, you know, but it gets gets stuck. For whatever reason. So, got to make an executive decision here. Can pick this up. Okay, there we go.
2: Okay,
0: freed up.
2: I was just
0: going to
2: do a topic change, but here we go.
0: We got a caller. Good morning. Who's there?
3: This is Sherilyn Knox calling.
0: Oh! We got our mayor on the line.
2: Wow. How are you?
3: I am good. How are you?
2: I'm outstanding, Sherilyn.
0: Yeah, thank you for calling. I know, I don't think you've probably ever called, ever, for one of our contests. So thank you.
3: I know. I'm excited.
0: Thank you.
3: It's not about me winning today. It's about somebody else.
2: Correct.
0: So this is going to be hard for you, Sherilyn, because I know you're involved with so many city events that have volunteers. Central Plains Cancer Services has so many volunteers. How do you pick just one? Yeah. Who are you going to pick, Sherilyn?
2: It's a tough one.
3: Well, I'm going to pick one person who never wants to be recognized.
2: Oh.
3: They just do the work, right? But they do so much work behind the scenes, and it's specifically for my Table for 600 event, and that is Pam Tarr, who leads that group with, like, amazing. She just does so much, and she's done it since the very beginning, and she deserves to be recognized.
2: She was one of my teachers in elementary. She's a beauty. She's
3: right?
2: Awesome. Yeah, absolutely. Yeah, awesome.
0: And now she gets a couple of large pizzas just because you picked up the phone and called us. And thanks for that, Sherilyn. And I know you just got some great news recently. So happy to hear all that and happy to catch up and chat with you in the near future about whatever's going on with Central Plains Cancer Services or the city or whatever the case may be.
3: Perfect. Golf tournament today.
0: Yes.
3: So, yeah, awesome.
0: And how many volunteers at this golf tournament? It's sold out. Sherilyn, hold the line just for one moment. We'll get to our local news. Peter, thanks for coming in today.
2: Of course. My pleasure.
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2: Small chance of showers today with the risk of a thunderstorm. Good morning, I'm Mike Bloom. A Portage baseball player is competing against some of the best young players in the country this week. 14-year-old Brene Wilsey is representing Team Manitoba at the 16U Girls National Championships in Moncton, New Brunswick. As an underage player, Wilsey has played AAA baseball for the past two seasons and is one of three female players in the 15U AAA League. She says baseball's always felt like the sport where she belongs.
3: I've always been very, very passionate about it. I feel like I belong out there very much. And it's just I couldn't see myself on a softball diamond. I couldn't picture myself there.
2: For a player who says she's always felt at home on the baseball diamond, the tournament's another opportunity to keep doing what she loves while representing Manitoba on the national stage. Logan Calder's hockey journey has taken him from Portage la Prairie to junior hockey with the Terriers, then 4 years of university hockey in Rhode Island, and now to the professional.

0: Calder says the adjustment to university hockey wasn't always easy.
1: I mean, the first year was definitely a struggle just because playing juniors, you're just working, so you don't have to worry about handling schoolwork on top of that. But we had a good team out there. All the older guys were really helpful with making sure that you're on top of your things.
0: Calder's now preparing for his first pro season with the Birmingham Bulls in Alabama. Mayoral candidate John Boehm has outlined three main priorities in his bid to lead Portage-La Prairie. He believes the city can find ways to strengthen its financial position using more of its own resources.
2: Number one, revenue enhancement on all levels. Number two, control expenditures. And number three, help people with their cost of living so that they not only want to stay here, but want to move here.
0: He adds property taxes and creating an environment that encourages people and businesses to invest in Portage are among his concerns.
3: Culture, and we invite you to come and see it. No admission. And we're one of the only arena powwows that does not charge admission. We want everybody there. Money shouldn't be an issue. Just come down, check it out.
0: Organizers say the decision to bring the powwow back was an easy one after last year's inaugural event drew hundreds of dancers and visitors. Sunset Palliative Care's annual rainbow auction is underway, and proceeds this year are supporting palliative care education for local healthcare workers and volunteers. Executive Director Aldine Moreau says the community support makes that possible. The auction features 37 specialty baskets along with 15 grand prizes. Manitoba court records have provided details on the sentences handed down to two men in a Portage-La Prairie double homicide case dating back to December 1st, 2024. Jeremy Wincup was arrested March 5th, 2025 after a three-month investigation following the earlier arrest of Preston Whitford. Preston Whitford pleaded guilty to two counts of second-degree murder and was sentenced to life in prison with no eligibility for parole for 17 years. Jeremy Wincup pleaded guilty to two counts of manslaughter and received an 18-year sentence. The sentences were handed down August 11th in Court of King's Bench. Additional court materials are being sought to provide more details about the case. The two victims were found dead at a Portage-La Prairie Oak Bay residence. Stay connected and stream us anywhere and anytime by downloading the Portage Online app.
4: 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On now at Dino's in Portage.
0: Today we have a mix of sun and cloud with a small chance of showers later this morning and this afternoon and the risk of a thunderstorm. High of 25, it'll feel like 31 today. UV index 6 or high. Tonight is partly cloudy. Small chance of showers early this evening. The risk of a thunderstorm does continue. Then clearing this evening. Low of 11. Tomorrow is sunny with wind becoming north, gusting up toward 40 in the afternoon. High of 24. UV index 6 or high. Tomorrow night is clear with a low of 9. Sunday is sunny with a high of 25 and Sunday night clear. Low of 13. Around the region, Brandon is partly cloudy and 14 with Winnipeg mainly sunny 17. Here in Portage-La Prairie, it's sunny. Relative humidity is 89% and the temperature 17. 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
5: I'm Ryan Simpson. It is 8:42. As we mentioned, special guest from Hill's Drugstore in our studio this morning. We've been talking about this all week. It's happening tomorrow. It's incredible. 125 years. Hill's Drugstore, downtown Portage, same location, same storefront, same concept, and we have not been able to locate another business in our entire province that can say the same thing. There's been businesses that have been around for longer, not at the same storefront, concept have changed, ideas have changed. Hill's is extremely unique. This is a reason to celebrate. Shania Schellenberg, Shannon Heiber in the studio. Good morning to both of you. Welcome.
6: Morning. Thank you.
5: It is a reason to celebrate. And it's all happening tomorrow. Shania, we're going to start with you. You're apparently the schedule guru. It's Fort Lorraine Museum is where it's going to happen. So what's going on tomorrow?
7: Okay, so 10:30 till 2:30, we're at the museum. It is free entry. The museum's going to be open. We're having some events going on. So we've got face painting in the morning. We have something called Compounding Corner because we are a compounding pharmacy. So we have one presentation at 11 and one, I think, at 1:45. Lunch is going to be 11:30 till 12:45. We've got some speeches happening at 1. 1:30, we've got our cake cutting because it's an anniversary event. You've got to have a cake. And then we've got some prizes we're going to announce. We have an awesome door prize. So if you are a Blue Bombers fan, we are giving away two sets of tickets to the Banjo Bowl. And we are big Bombers fans in the store.
5: Yep.
7: So that is exciting. We have a mural contest, and we are accepting entries all the way till 1:30 tomorrow. At the museum, we're going to have a table. You can add your entry. We are just looking for some inspiration. So that doesn't have to be perfect. You don't have to be an artist to enter. We are looking to see what Portage wants to put back on the side of our building.
5: It's going to be a fun family day. Huge reason to celebrate. Anyone who's ever worked at Hills, anyone who's ever been a customer of Hills, anyone that's ever driven by Hills and just wants to celebrate this big accomplishment with the community, Fort Lorain Museum. You mentioned it's all free. You will take donations if they want to do that. That'll go back to the museum,
7: yeah,
5: right?
7: Yeah, so we're going to have a donation basket out there because the museum is so important to Portland.

0: Portage, and really it takes Portage to continue to support it. As we have adopted a building in the museum, mm-hmm. we're looking to help with the longevity. So any donations you are welcome to give is going to go right back into the great work the museum does to keep, you know, our history alive.
1: And a brand new exhibit's going to be unveiled tomorrow as well, dedicated to Hill's Drugstore and some of that history. Shannon, a business doesn't last for 125 years unless you have great staff, what people need. You're giving back to the community. That started on day one in 1901, and you still do that today, don't you?
2: Yeah. I mean, we wouldn't be where we are without the community's support, supporting us so that we can give back and support the community, and of course, without all of the staff that we've had. I can't even imagine how many staff we've had over the last 125 years, but I know some of the ones that we've had in the last while, and I'm hoping we'll see a bunch of them out as well.
1: Again, everyone is invited from inside and outside the community. Hill's a service this entire area. I'm sure you've had some of these conversations, Shannon, but have you imagined what Hill's Drugstore maybe looked like in 1901? Maybe a dirt road going out front to some horses, maybe a saloon next door or something like that. Someone playing the fiddle out front. But what would it, have you had? What kind of prescriptions would even been prescribed in 1901? Here's your ginger root for your sore tooth or something like that. I'm not sure.
2: Yeah, it would have been very, very different from what we see now. A lot of the things would have been hand compounded by the pharmacist, a lot of little powder papers. Some of the things that we found that you'll be able to see in the exhibit mm-hmm. are pretty crazy to think that those were things that were considered medicines and prescriptions. There was a lot. We had some cocaine.
1: Mm-hmm.
2: All of the things have been gotten rid of. There's nothing there. Don't come and try and look for anything. But yeah, cocaine was frequently used in a lot of prescriptions. And I mean, it even used to actually be in Coca-Cola.
1: Okay. So lots has changed over the years. And Shania, I know you've been working on this project a lot. It's a real reason to celebrate. You've kind of been celebrating all year. And you would love to see as many people as possible tomorrow, wouldn't you?
0: Of course. I mean, for the last 125 years, the community supported us. So we want to celebrate with the community. So everyone is welcome to come out. What better to have 125th, essentially a birthday, without, you know, our community? We want to celebrate.
1: I know there's a special, there's a special event at the museum tonight. It's like a paranormal investigation. Mm-hmm. If you've ever spent any time, anybody that's spent time at the museum kind of has maybe a story. Going all the way back to 1901, Shannon, have you ever heard of anything in Hills? Is there an old ghost maybe that lives upstairs from 1901,
2: not
1: or you haven't heard anything
2: I've
1: like
2: ever
1: that.
2: Heard no? about. Never I'm seen. Not saying that's not a possibility, but not anything anyone's ever mentioned or told me.
1: And then we're pretty excited. Our sister station in October turns 70, Shania, but you can say, yeah, we'll see your 70 and add 55. Again, it's really hard to imagine. And as you've done your own research and put this exhibit together, there really is no other place. There could be one, but we can't find it.
0: Yeah, I mean, somebody's not advertising it, so we can sort of stake the claim for now until they tell us otherwise. But so we had 125 years of stuff mm-hmm. and different things we have in the museum, so you have to come see what we found in the basement, upstairs. We have a lot.
1: And you mentioned some of the dignitaries that you might expect would be there, but even some past owners and things like that are planning on showing up, aren't they?
0: Oh, yeah.
1: Okay.
0: We've got employees who, a lot of our employees don't quit. They retire mm-hmm. with us. So
1: I'm going to reveal just a small piece of myself here. When I was 18 years old and I just moved to Portage, this is many years ago, I would walk to work and I would stop at Hill's every day to get a drink on the way to work because I had a crush on someone that was working behind the till, and they still live here in Portage today, and I still bump it. I've never told them that, but that's why
2: I wonder if they know who they are if they're listening.
1: That's why I went almost 3-4 days a week. I would pop in. She would always be working after at that time, and that's one of my first Hills memories anyway. So Shannon, Shania, thanks for coming in this morning, and we're looking forward to a fantastic day tomorrow.
2: Thanks so much for having us.
1: It is 8:49.
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0: Love Me Like an Outlaw, Kelsey Kulik. Love this contest where we turn the tables each year for the Harvest Lunch. Harvest season kicking into gear. Great forecast like this. It's just going to get busier and busier every day. Instead of us eating all the food that the farmers provide, we take the food to them from Boston Pizza. Pam Tarr winning some Boston Pizza earlier this hour for volunteering. She doesn't know that yet unless she was listening, but we'll let her know. Central Plains Cancer Services golf event today. Sold out, kind of. They got a few empty slots. Just a few. So if you're thinking, yeah, I want to golf later this morning, they're going to be teeing off in a few hours. All of a sudden, maybe you got free time at work and you were going to golf or you thought you couldn't and now you can. Talking to Sherilyn Knox, she was saying, yep, there's a few spots left. A handful. But you give them a call or head on over this morning and say, yeah, I'll take one of those slots. I'd love to golf and help raise some money. 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
9: Oh, we have been yapping a lot this hour. 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Smitty's Restaurant here in Portage. Messagen Construction. Going to read these names pretty quick so we can get to our news. We just drew 5 names from our draw box. These are people that entered at events we were at. And then 4 names from the Portage Online entries. So I'm going to go through them pretty quick, and then we'll get out and get a hold of them and let them know about next week's event. Rebecca Bergen of McGregor. Wonder when she entered. Maybe at Bull Bash. Amy Sissons of Portage going on the list. Doris Scott going on the list. We drew out the name Jason Prince from Edwin. Clint Cannon. Clint Cannon doesn't have his hometown. Looks like a Portage number or rural Portage. Kathy Ryshak getting an invite. Kelly Wheeler from Schanzenfeld. I'm going to have to look that one up. Schanzenfeld. Ramona Blythe. And Michael Sadney. Those are the next 9 names going on that invite list. We're going to be out this weekend for Celebrate Summer. You can enter at portageonline.com as well. If you'd like to get an invite, maybe be the big winner next Friday. Good luck to all those 9 names I just read. Local news next. Lady Wilson, John Mayer. The phone, the keys, the wallet. Where are they?

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1: 30% chance of showers, the risk of a thunderstorm, and a high of 25 today. Good morning, I'm Mike Bloom. A Portage teenager is taking her baseball skills to the national stage this week. 14-year-old Brene Wilsey is in Moncton, New Brunswick, representing Team Manitoba at the 16U Girls National Championships, which runs through August 23rd. Wilsey is playing up an age group as an underage player after completing her second season of 15U AAA baseball with Pembina Hills. She says she's looking forward to competing against teams from across Canada.
2: Seeing how the other teams are, see their coaching styles and just how they play the game. I'm hoping for the best outcome possible.
1: She says she's grateful for the opportunity and is excited to see what the national tournament has in store. For Portage the Prairie hockey player Logan Calder, the dream of playing professional hockey started right here at home, watching the Portage Terriers. Now he's taking that dream to Alabama. Calder says playing for the Terriers meant a lot to him.
3: It was the first chance I got to play junior hockey, and growing up in Portage, that's something you always want to do, is play for the Terriers, watching them growing up. That was kind of the goal, so being able to make it happen for the 3.5 years I was there was a dream come true.
1: Calder spent 3.5 seasons with the Terriers before moving on to the Dauphin Kings, where he helped win a championship. After 4 years of university hockey in Rhode Island, he's now signed his first pro contract with the Birmingham Bulls in Alabama. John Boehm is running for mayor of Portage the Prairie, saying his goal is to help improve the community. The mayoral candidate says his background in finance has shaped how he looks at city spending and borrowing.
4: I can show the city that just because you've got a good credit rating doesn't mean you have to keep borrowing. You might have wonderful projects, but instead of borrowing, give a survey out.
1: Boehm wants the city to consult residents more closely when deciding which projects should receive available funding. The Prairie Unity Powwow is returning to Portage the Prairie this winter, with organizers hoping to build on the community response to last year's inaugural event. The second annual powwow will take place December 18th to the 20th at Stride Place, with Dakota Plains Wahpeton Nation, Long Plain First Nation, and the city of Portage the Prairie working together. Communications lead Callie MacArthur says the event's all about bringing people together.
5: The awareness we created with the first powwow and inviting non-Indigenous folk to come out, I think that was just the tip of the iceberg. You know, the more awareness we bring to the unity aspect of it, I think the bigger it'll get.
1: Admission will be free, with dancing, drumming, food, and vendors planned throughout the weekend. Two men have been sentenced in connection with the Portage the Prairie double homicide that occurred December 1st, 2024. Manitoba Court of King's Bench records show Preston Whitford pleaded guilty to 2 counts of second-degree murder, while Jeremy Wincup pleaded guilty to 2 counts of manslaughter. Whitford was sentenced August 11th to life in prison with no parole eligibility for 17 years. Wincup received an 18-year sentence with credit for time already spent in custody. Both men also received lifetime weapons prohibitions and primary DNA orders. Sunset Palliative Care has combined 2 of its major raffles this year. Executive Director Aldine Moreau says the prize package includes a 2026 Toyota RAV4 Hybrid, cash prizes, and several early bird draws with tickets still available. Local news now. Download the Portage Online app.
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1: Today we have a mix of sun and cloud with a small chance of showers later this morning and this afternoon, and the risk of a thunderstorm. High of 25, it'll feel like 31 today. UV index 6 or high. Tonight is partly cloudy, small chance of showers early this evening. The risk of a thunderstorm does continue. Then clearing this evening, low of 11. Tomorrow is sunny, with wind becoming north, gusting up toward 40 in the afternoon, high of 24. UV index 6 or high. Tomorrow night is clear with a low of 9. Sunday is sunny with a high of 25, and Sunday night clear, low of 13. Around the region, Brandon is partly cloudy and 14, with Winnipeg mainly sunny, 17. Here in Portage the Prairie, it's sunny. Relative humidity is 89%, and the temperature 17. Stay weather ready and stream us anytime and anywhere by downloading the Portage Online app. I'm Mike Bloom.
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1: That was Loud by Tim Hicks on Country 93. Good morning. I'm Tristan Sokolowski and happy Friday. Thank you so much for hanging out with us here on Country 93 as we roll into the final few hours of the morning. If you're working today, hopefully you got that Friday feeling starting to kick in. You know the one. You're still doing the work, but mentally you're somewhere else. Maybe you're thinking about a barbecue tonight. Maybe you got plans with friends. Maybe you're heading out of town, or maybe your big weekend plan is simply staying home and doing absolutely nothing. And honestly, there's nothing wrong with that either. Sometimes the best summer weekends are the ones where you don't have anything you have to do. But let's keep it right here for some more great country music. Here's Boston. On a

0: You know, I think one of the hardest things about summer is realizing how quickly it's disappearing. You spend all winter waiting for summer. Then May shows up, then June, then July flies by, and suddenly we're sitting here on August 21st. But there's still time. We still got plenty of summer left to enjoy. There's still patios to sit on, barbecues to have, campfires to enjoy, lakes to visit, and evenings where you can stay outside until the sun goes down. So don't start putting summer away just yet. There's still plenty of time to squeeze in a little more fun out of it.
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3: Today we have a mix of sun and cloud with a small chance of showers later this morning and this afternoon and the risk of a thunderstorm. High of 25, it'll feel like 31 today. UV index 6 or high. Tonight is partly cloudy, small chance of showers early this evening. The risk of a thunderstorm does continue. Then clearing this evening, low of 11. Tomorrow is sunny with wind becoming north, gusting up toward 40 in the afternoon, high of 24. UV index 6 or high. Tomorrow night is clear with a low of 9. Sunday is sunny with a high of 25 and Sunday night clear, low of 13. Around the region, Brandon is partly cloudy and 14 with Winnipeg mainly sunny, 17. Here in Portage of Prairie, it's sunny. Relative humidity is 89% and the temperature 17. Stay weather ready and stream us anytime and anywhere by downloading the Portage Online app. I'm Mike Bloom.
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That was These Days on Country 93. Well, if you've been meaning to get your tickets for the big duck race, today is a good day to take care of that. Ticket sales are happening over at Homestead Co-op today with the event listing showing 9:53 this morning. There's something wonderfully silly about a duck race. You take a bunch of little ducks, put them in the water, and suddenly everybody has their favorite and they're cheering like it's the biggest sporting event of the year. It's also a great way to get involved in something happening right in our community. So if you need to grab your tickets, keep that in mind. The big duck race ticket sales are happening over at Homestead Co-op today. But for now, here's Days Like These by Luke Combs.

0: That was Don't Ruin Flowers by Janelle Arts on Country 93. Well, the 48th annual summer book sale is still happening over at the Portage Regional Library, and you got until August 29th to check it out. There are thousands of items available, and it's not just books. We're talking movies, magazines, and music. Things for adults, children, and the young at heart. So if you're somebody who likes finding a good bargain, this is definitely worth checking out. You could even find something to keep you entertained during the final weeks of summer. And if you're already planning those cozy fall nights inside, well, this is a pretty good way to stock up for them. But for now, let's keep it right here for some more great music coming up in just a few minutes.
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4: Today we have a mix of sun and cloud with a small chance of showers later this morning and this afternoon, and the risk of a thunderstorm. High of 25, it'll feel like 31 today. UV index 6 or high. Tonight is partly cloudy. Small chance of showers early this evening. The risk of a thunderstorm does continue. Then clearing this evening. Low of 11. Tomorrow is sunny with wind becoming north, gusting up toward 40 in the afternoon. High of 24. UV index 6 or high. Tomorrow night is clear with a low of 9. Sunday is sunny with a high of 25 and Sunday night clear, low of 13. Around the region, Brandon is mainly sunny in 17, with Winnipeg partly cloudy in 18. It's sunny in Portage. Relative humidity's 83%. The temperature's 19. Your ultimate weather companion available on the go. 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

0: That was Crazy by Della Smith on Country 93. Looking ahead to next week, the Portage Regional Library has Movie Day coming up on Tuesday, August 25th. They're showing The Avengers Endgame, with the movie starting at 10:15 in the morning, and it's for all ages. But registration is required, so if you got a superhero fan at home who needs something to do next week, there's a pretty big movie waiting for them. And let's be honest, Endgame isn't exactly a short movie, so that's a pretty solid chunk of the morning. You can give the library a call at 204-857-4271 to register your spot.
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0: hear that? 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
1: Small chance of showers today with the risk of a thunderstorm. Good morning, I'm Mike Bloom. A Portage baseball player is competing against some of the best young players in the country this week. 14-year-old Brene Wilsey is representing Team Manitoba at the 16U Girls National Championships in Moncton, New Brunswick. As an underage player, Wilsey has played AAA baseball for the past two seasons and is one of three female players in the 15U AAA League. She says baseball's always felt like the sport where she belongs.
2: I've always been very, very passionate about it. I feel like I belong out there very much. And it's just, I couldn't see myself on a softball diamond. I couldn't picture myself there.
1: For a player who says she's always felt at home on the baseball diamond, the tournament's another opportunity to keep doing what she loves while representing Manitoba on the national stage. Logan Calder's hockey journey has taken him from Portage the Prairie to junior hockey with the Terriers, then 4 years of university hockey in Rhode Island, and now to the professional ranks. Calder says the adjustment to university hockey wasn't always easy.
3: I mean, the first year was definitely a struggle just because playing juniors, you're just working, so you don't have to worry about handling schoolwork on top of that, but we had a good team out there. All the older guys were really helpful with making sure that you're on top of your things.
1: Calder's now preparing for his first pro season with the Birmingham Bulls in Alabama. Mayoral candidate John Boehm has outlined three main priorities in his bid to lead Portage La Prairie. He believes the city can find ways to strengthen its financial position using more of its own resources.
4: Number one, revenue enhancement on all levels. Number two, control expenditures. And number three, help people with their cost of living so that they not only want to stay here, but want to move here.
1: He adds property taxes and creating an environment that encourages people and businesses to invest in Portage are among his concerns. The second annual Prairie Unity Powwow will bring three local communities together this December to celebrate Indigenous culture and strengthen community connections. The event runs December 18th to the 20th at Stride Place, and organizers are inviting everyone to attend. Ralph Francis, chairman for Long Plain First Nation, says the powwow is an opportunity for people to learn more about Indigenous culture while building relationships.
5: We do have a beautiful culture, and we invite you to come and see it. No admission. And we're one of the only arena powwows that does not charge admission. We want everybody there. Money shouldn't be an issue. Just come down, check it out.
1: Organizers say the decision to bring the powwow back was an easy one after last year's inaugural event drew hundreds of dancers and visitors. Sunset Palliative Care's annual rainbow auction is underway, and proceeds this year are supporting palliative care education for local healthcare workers and volunteers. Executive Director Aldine Moreau says the community support makes that possible. The auction features 37 specialty baskets along with 15 grand prizes. Manitoba court records have provided details on the sentences handed down to two men in a Portage La Prairie double homicide case dating back to December 1st, 2024. Jeremy Wincup was arrested March 5th, 2025 after a three-month investigation following the earlier arrest of Preston Whitford. Preston Whitford pleaded guilty to two counts of second-degree murder and was sentenced to life in prison with no eligibility for parole for 17 years. Jeremy Wincup pleaded guilty to two counts of manslaughter and received an 18-year sentence. The sentences were handed down August 11th in Court of King's Bench. Additional court materials are being sought to provide more details about the case. The two victims were found dead at a Portage La Prairie Oak Bay residence. Stay connected and stream us anywhere and anytime by downloading the Portage Online app.
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1: Today, we have a mix of sun and cloud with a small chance of showers later this morning and this afternoon, and the risk of a thunderstorm. High of 25, it'll feel like 31 today. UV index 6 or high. Tonight is partly cloudy, small chance of showers early this evening. The risk of a thunderstorm does continue. Then clearing this evening, low of 11. Tomorrow is sunny with wind becoming north, gusting up toward 40 in the afternoon, high of 24. UV index 6 or high. Tomorrow night is clear with a low of 9. Sunday is sunny with a high of 25 and Sunday night clear, low of 13.
6: Around the region, Brandon is mainly sunny and 17 with Winnipeg partly cloudy and 18. It's sunny in Portage. Relative humidity's 83%. The temperature's 19. Your ultimate weather companion available on the go. 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

That was Love, Hate, Love on Country 93. Good morning, I'm Tristan Sokolowski, and welcome to the 10 o'clock hour. We're cruising through your Friday morning here. And if you got a busy day ahead, hopefully you got your coffee nearby and you're making your way through that to-do list. And if you're already finished everything on your to-do list, don't tell the rest of us, please. It will make us feel bad about ourselves. There is something about Fridays that make every ordinary errand feel a little better. Grocery shopping, well, it's Friday. Cleaning the house, it's Friday. Getting everything ready for the weekend, it is Friday. Whatever you got going on, we got some more country music to keep you company and to make this Friday go by faster. Here's Neon Moon by Brooks and Dunn.

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8: Today, we have a mix of sun and cloud with a small chance of showers later this morning and this afternoon, and the risk of a thunderstorm. High of 25, it'll feel like 31 today. UV index 6 or high. Tonight is partly cloudy. Small chance of showers early this evening. The risk of a thunderstorm does continue. Then clearing this evening. Low of 11. Tomorrow is sunny with wind becoming north, gusting up toward 40 in the afternoon. High of 24. UV index 6 or high. Tomorrow night is clear with a low of 9. Sunday is sunny with a high of 25 and Sunday night clear. Low of 13. Around the region, Brandon is mainly sunny in 17, with Winnipeg partly cloudy in 18. It's sunny in Portage. Relative humidity's 83%. The temperature's 19. Your ultimate weather companion available on the go. 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

That was I Would Be Over Me Too by Tyler Jo Miller on Country 93. Well, there's something pretty cool happening at the Portage Regional Library this morning for young tech enthusiasts. Learn to 3D Print Software Edition is happening today from 10:30 until noon, and it's for ages 10 and up.

Registration is required, so you may still have time to call the library at 204-857-4271 to register and get a spot. It is a chance to learn some of the basics behind the software side of 3D printing. 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But for now, here's Fools by High Valley.

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7: Today we have a mix of sun and cloud with a small chance of showers later this morning and this afternoon, and the risk of a thunderstorm. High of 25, it'll feel like 31 today. UV index 6 or high. Tonight is partly cloudy. Small chance of showers early this evening. The risk of a thunderstorm does continue. Then clearing this evening. Low of 11. Tomorrow is sunny with wind becoming north, gusting up toward 40 in the afternoon. High of 24. UV index 6 or high. Tomorrow night is clear with a low of 9. Sunday is sunny with a high of 25 and Sunday night clear, low of 13. Around the region, Brandon is mainly sunny in 17, with Winnipeg partly cloudy in 18. It's sunny in Portage. Relative humidity's 83%. The temperature's 19. Your ultimate weather companion, available on the go. 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

0: That was Who's Gonna Love Me on Country 93. You know what I love about a Friday? Everybody seems just a little happier. You walk into a store and people seem friendlier. You say good morning to somebody and they're smiling. Even when you're stuck behind somebody driving 5 kilometers under the speed limit, you're a little more forgiving because it's Friday. Okay, maybe not that forgiving, but it is definitely something about knowing the weekend is right around the corner that just makes everybody so much more happier. So if nobody has told you yet today, happy Friday. You've made it this far. Now all we've got to do is get through the rest of the day.
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3: 30% chance of showers, the risk of a thunderstorm, and a high of 25 today. Good morning. I'm Mike Bloom. A Portage teenager is taking her baseball skills to the national stage this week. 14-year-old Brene Wilsey is in Moncton, New Brunswick, representing Team Manitoba at the 16U Girls National Championships, which runs through August 23rd. Wilsey is playing up an age group as an underage player after completing her second season of 15U AAA baseball with Pembina Hills. She says she's looking forward to competing against teams from across Canada.
4: Seeing how the other teams are, see their coaching styles and just how they play the game. I'm hoping

0: things for the best outcome possible.
1: She says she's grateful for the opportunity and is excited to see what the national tournament has in store. For Portage la Prairie hockey player Logan Calder, the dream of playing professional hockey started right here at home, watching the Portage Terriers. Now he's taking that dream to Alabama. Calder says playing for the Terriers meant a lot to him.
2: It was the first chance I got to play junior hockey, and growing up in Portage, that's something you always want to do, is play for the Terriers, watching them growing up. That was kind of the goal, so being able to make it happen for the 3.5 years I was there was a dream come true.
1: Calder spent 3.5 seasons with the Terriers before moving on to the Dauphin Kings, where he helped win a championship. After 4 years of university hockey in Rhode Island, he's now signed his first pro contract with the Birmingham Bulls in Alabama. John Boehm is running for mayor of Portage la Prairie, saying his goal is to help improve the community. The mayoral candidate says his background in finance has shaped how he looks at city spending and borrowing.
3: I can show the city that just because you've got a good credit rating doesn't mean you have to keep borrowing. You might have wonderful projects, but instead of borrowing, give a survey out.
1: Boehm wants the city to consult residents more closely when deciding which projects should receive available funding. The Prairie Unity Powwow is returning to Portage la Prairie this winter, with organizers hoping to build on the community response to last year's inaugural event. The second annual powwow will take place December 18th to the 20th at Stride Place, with Dakota Plains Wahpeton Nation, Long Plain First Nation, and the city of Portage la Prairie working together. Communications lead Callie MacArthur says the event's all about bringing people together.
4: The awareness we created with the first powwow and inviting non-Indigenous folk to come out, I think that was just the tip of the iceberg. You know, the more awareness we bring to the unity aspect of it, I think the bigger it'll get.
1: Admission will be free, with dancing, drumming, food, and vendors planned throughout the weekend. Two men have been sentenced in connection with the Portage la Prairie double homicide that occurred December 1st, 2024. Manitoba Court of King's Bench records show Preston Whitford pleaded guilty to 2 counts of second-degree murder, while Jeremy Wincup pleaded guilty to 2 counts of manslaughter. Whitford was sentenced August 11th to life in prison with no parole eligibility for 17 years. Wincup received an 18-year sentence with credit for time already spent in custody. Both men also received lifetime weapons prohibitions and primary DNA orders. Sunset Palliative Care has combined 2 of its major raffles this year. Executive Director Aldine Moreau says the prize package includes a 2026 Toyota RAV4 hybrid, cash prizes, and several early bird draws with tickets still available. Local news now. Download the Portage Online app.
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1: Today we have a mix of sun and cloud with a small chance of showers later this morning and this afternoon, and the risk of a thunderstorm. High of 25, it'll feel like 31 today. UV index 6 or high. Tonight is partly cloudy, small chance of showers early this evening. The risk of a thunderstorm does continue. Then clearing this evening, low of 11. Tomorrow is sunny with wind becoming north, gusting up toward 40 in the afternoon, high of 24. UV index 6 or high. Tomorrow night is clear with a low of 9. Sunday is sunny with a high of 25 and Sunday night clear, low of 13. Around the region, Brandon is mainly sunny and 20, with Winnipeg partly cloudy and 20, and here in Portage it's sunny. Relative humidity is 80%. The temperature's 20.
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That was Sunshine's Free on Country 93. Good morning. We're into the final hour of your Friday morning here on Country 93. Hopefully you've got some good plans coming up this weekend, even if those plans are simply to relax. There's nothing wrong with having a weekend where your biggest decision is what you're going to have for lunch. After a busy week, sometimes you need that. Summer also makes it pretty easy to slow down a little bit. You can sit outside, listen to some music, have a conversation with somebody, and just enjoy the fact you don't have to rush everywhere. So whatever your weekend looks like, hopefully there's at least a little time to relax. Here's Carried Away by George Strait.

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4: Today we have a mix of sun and cloud with a small chance of showers later this morning and this afternoon, and the risk of a thunderstorm. High of 25, it'll feel like 31 today. UV index 6 or high. Tonight is partly cloudy, small chance of showers early this evening. The risk of a thunderstorm does continue. Then clearing this evening, low of 11. Tomorrow is sunny with wind becoming north, gusting up toward 40 in the afternoon, high of 24. UV index 6 or high. Tomorrow night is clear with a low of 9. Sunday is sunny with a high of 25 and Sunday night clear, low of 13. Around the region, Brandon is mainly sunny in 17 with Winnipeg partly cloudy in 18. It's sunny in Portage. Relative humidity's 83%. The temperature's 19. Your ultimate weather companion, available on the go. 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

That was Tipping Point by Dallas Smith on Country 93. Well, here's something I think we can all relate to. The weekend tour list. You know the list. It's the stuff you tell yourself you're absolutely going to get done Saturday morning. Clean the house, mow the lawn, wash the car, do the laundry, clean, maybe clean out that one drawer you've been avoiding for like 6 months. And then Saturday morning arrives and suddenly you think, you know what? That can probably wait. And sometimes it should. There's always going to be another chore. Summer isn't going to last forever. So make sure you actually enjoy some of it instead of spending the entire weekend checking things off your to-do list. I'm Tristan Sokolowski, and let's keep it right here this morning for some more great country music. Here's Southside Sober.

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2: Today we have a mix of sun and cloud with a small chance of showers later this morning and this afternoon, and the risk of a thunderstorm. High of 25, it'll feel like 31 today. UV index 6 or high. Tonight is partly cloudy, small chance of showers early this evening. The risk of a thunderstorm does continue. Then clearing this evening, low of 11. Tomorrow is sunny with wind becoming north, gusting up toward 40 in the afternoon. High of 24. UV index 6 or high. Tomorrow night is clear with a low of 9. Sunday is sunny with a high of 25 and Sunday night clear, low of 13. Around the region, Brandon is mainly sunny and 17, with Winnipeg partly cloudy and 18. It's sunny in Portage. Relative humidity is 83%. The temperature's 19. 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

0: Well, coming up tomorrow morning at the Portage Regional Library is the Lego Club. It is happening from 10:30 until noon for kids ages 5 to 12. Registration is required, and you can give them a call at 204-857-4271 to register. So if you got a young builder at home, this could be a great way to let them get creative and build something. And I have a feeling there are going to be some pretty impressive creations coming out of that room, or at least some creations that the kids insist are impressive, and that's what counts. Again, that's tomorrow from 10:30 until noon for ages 5 to 12 at the Portage Regional Library.
1: Farmers in Manitoba have been busy working on the harvest. Cereal specialist Ann Kirk says the winter cereal harvest is now well underway.
2: For harvest, we are seeing a good start in winter cereals. At the time of the crop report, it was reported as about 75% complete, at least in the eastern and central region. And then we have spring cereal harvest has started as well. So we have seen a start to spring wheat, oats, and barley, a start to peas, and then a very small start to canola.
1: She knows flax bolls are starting to turn. Sunflowers and soybeans are at the R5 to R6 stage. Meantime, in Saskatchewan, 4% of the crop is now in the bin, with harvest most advanced in the southwest at 9%, the southeast at 4%, 1% is complete in the east central region, 2% in the west central region, with limited progress being made in the northeast and northwest. For Golden West, I'm Glendalee Allen Mosler.
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Hey, it's called news, not olds. 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
1: A mix of sun and cloud today in Portage, and we could see some rain or a thunderstorm later on. Good afternoon, I'm Marissa McFadden. Best West Pet Foods hosted a pup party on August 20th in partnership with the Portage Animal Welfare Society, bringing adoptable dogs into the store. The event gave people a chance to meet dogs and learn more about Paws. Christina Nesbitt, fundraising and dog coordinator with Paws, says the event was great exposure for the animals.

0: animals.
1: To have an event like the pup party is great. It's great exposure for all of our foster dogs to get out, for the public to come and see them.
0: The event also featured free pup cups, gift bags, a raffle, and store promotions. Paws says community support is essential to providing food, veterinary care, and finding animals their forever homes. Concerts in the Park closed another well-attended season last night. Organizer Luann Anderson says hundreds of people have attended each performance this summer.
2: It's always lots of fun, a little bittersweet to realize, oh my gosh, the summer is, you know, it's August 20th. It's moving on, but the attendance has been great.
0: Although Thursday marked the end of this summer's schedule, it will not be the end of Concerts in the Park. Anderson confirmed that organizers are planning to bring the series back next year. A Portage teenager is taking her baseball skills to the national stage this week. 14-year-old Brene Wilsey is in Moncton, New Brunswick, representing Team Manitoba at the U16 Girls National Championships. Wilsey is playing up an age group as an underage player after completing her second season of U15 AAA baseball with Pembina Hills. She says she's looking forward to competing against teams from across Canada.
3: I haven't seen how the other teams are, and I'm excited to play against other provinces, see their coaching styles and just how they play the game. And I'm hoping for the best outcome possible.
0: Wilsey says she's grateful for the opportunity and is excited to see what the national tournament has in store. And for Portage La Prairie hockey player Logan Calder, the dream of playing professional hockey started right here at home watching the Portage Terriers. Now he's taking that dream to Alabama. Calder says playing for the Terriers has meant a lot to him.
4: It was the first chance I got to play junior hockey, and growing up in Portage, that's something you always want to do, is play for the Terriers, watching them growing up. That was kind of the goal, so being able to make it happen for the 3.5 years I was there was a dream come true.
0: Calder spent 3.5 seasons with the Terriers before moving on to the Dauphin Kings, where he helped win a championship. After 4 years of university hockey in Rhode Island, he's now signed his first pro contract with the Birmingham Bulls. Stay connected, stream anytime and anywhere. 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
5: Portage Online weather.
0: A mix of sun and cloud today in Portage with a slight chance of rain and a thunderstorm this afternoon. We'll have a high of 25 degrees, feeling closer to 31 with the humidity, and the UV index will be high at 6. Partly cloudy tonight with another chance of rain. We'll have a low of 11 degrees. Tomorrow will be a sunny day, though it will be windy. We'll have a high of 24 degrees, feeling closer to 27 with the humidity, and the UV index will be high again. Tomorrow night will be clear with a low of 11. And looking ahead to Sunday, another sunny and warm day with a high of 25 degrees. Taking a look around the region, in Brandon it is mainly sunny and 22. Partly cloudy and 23 in Winnipeg. And here in Portage, we're sitting under a sunny sky. Humidity is 71% and the temperature is 22 degrees. Stay weather ready, stream us anytime, anywhere. 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

Under the Influence, Tyler Joe Miller on Country 93. Well, it's shaping up to be a pretty warm afternoon here in Portage La Prairie, but there are a few things to keep an eye on.

We're seeing a mix of sun and cloud today with a 30% chance of showers this afternoon and a risk of thunderstorm. Now, temperatures are dropping to around 25, but with the Humidex, it could feel closer to 31. So if you're heading out, it's a good idea to have the sunglasses handy and maybe keep an eye on the radar too. Now, the wind will be picking up later on this afternoon, becoming northwest at around 30 kilometers an hour. Tonight, there still is that 30% chance of early evening shower or thunderstorm, but things should clear out as the evening goes on. Now, overnight, we are going to drop to a low of 11. Taking a look at tomorrow, it looks even better. Sunny skies and a high of 24, although those north winds will be gusting up to around 40 kilometers an hour. Stay tuned. Coming up this hour, we got lots going on in and around Portage La Prairie that we're going to talk about. We've got a couple events going on as well. The White Mud Music Festival is happening. We've got the Roger Kim Lee Music Festival as well happening, and much, much more. Strawberry Wine, Dina Carter.

0: invited to the Prairie Harvest Festival. Now, it all happens this Saturday with a full day of fun for the whole family. Now, things kick off on the main street with the Main Street Market running from 10 to 4. There's going to be food trucks near the 4th Avenue. Kids Zone opens up at noon in CP Park. There's going to be lots happening throughout the afternoon, including Car Heinz, the Bubble Man at the Legion. That sounds like fun. The Carberry Fire Department's open house starts at 1, and an arm wrestling competition for anybody to test out their strength. Then starting at 3, it's time for the beer gardens to open up at the Legion, followed by live music. So come on down, shop local, support local, enjoy some great music, and celebrate summer with your neighbors. That's the Prairie Harvest Festival. It's happening tomorrow in Carberry.
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6: A mix of sun and cloud today in Portage with a slight chance of rain and a thunderstorm this afternoon. We'll have a high of 25 degrees, feeling closer to 31 with the humidity, and the UV index will be high at 6. Partly cloudy tonight with another chance of rain. We'll have a low of 11 degrees. Tomorrow will be a sunny day, though it will be windy. We'll have a high of 24 degrees, feeling closer to 27 with the humidity, and the UV index will be high again. Tomorrow night will be clear with a low of 11. And looking ahead to Sunday, another sunny and warm day with a high of 25 degrees. Taking a look around the region, in Brandon it is mainly sunny and 22. Partly cloudy and 23 in Winnipeg. And here in Portage, we're sitting under a sunny sky. Humidity is 71% and the temperature is 22 degrees. Stay weather ready, stream us anytime, anywhere. 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

That is Dear Life High Valley on Country 93. Well, I'm super excited for this to be back. The Harvest Lunch Giveaway is back. It's where we bring the food to the farmers. Now, harvest time's here, and if you'd like a lunch for 10 from Boston Pizza Portage delivered to your farm, well, head to portageonline.com. Now, it's our way of saying thank you to the hardworking farmers across the Central Plains who keep our community fed. Now, fill out the form or nominate a farm that deserves a little extra recognition, and we could be on our way with some delicious food and a whole host of other prizes as well. 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

0: was Brunette, Tucker Wentmore on Country 93. Well, if you're looking for some family fun this weekend close to home, head to the Fort Lorraine Museum tomorrow as Hills Drugstore is celebrating 125 years of serving the Portage La Prairie community. 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
6: A mix of sun and cloud today in Portage with a slight chance of rain and a thunderstorm this afternoon. We'll have a high of 25 degrees, feeling closer to 31 with the humidity, and the UV index will be high at 6. Partly cloudy tonight with another chance of rain. We'll have a low of 11 degrees. Tomorrow will be a sunny day, though it will be windy. We'll have a high of 24 degrees, feeling closer to 27 with the humidity, and the UV index will be high again. Tomorrow night will be clear with a low of 11. And looking ahead to Sunday, another sunny and warm day with a high of 25 degrees. Taking a look around the region, in Brandon it is mainly sunny and 22. Partly cloudy and 23 in Winnipeg. And here in Portage, we're sitting under a sunny sky. Humidity is 71% and the temperature is 22 degrees. Stay weather ready, stream us anytime, anywhere. 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

0: Whiskey does Tim Hicks on Country 93. 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
1: A mix of sun and cloud today in Portage, and we could see some rain or a thunderstorm later on. Good afternoon, I'm Marissa McFadden. Best West Pet Foods hosted a pup party on August 20th in partnership with the Portage Animal Welfare Society, bringing adoptable dogs into the store. The event gave people a chance to meet dogs and learn more about Paws. Christina Nesbitt, fundraising and dog coordinator with Paws, says the event was great exposure for the animals.
2: To have an event like the pup party is great. It's great exposure for all of our foster dogs to get out, for the public to come and see them.
1: The event also featured free pup cups, gift bags, a raffle, and store promotions. Paws says community support is essential to providing food, veterinary care, and finding animals their forever homes. Concerts in the Park closed another well-attended season last night. Organizer Luann Anderson says hundreds of people have attended each performance this summer.
3: It's always lots of fun, a little bittersweet to realize, oh my gosh, the summer is, you know, it's August 20th. It's moving on, but the attendance has been great.
1: Although Thursday marked the end of this summer's schedule, it will not be the end of Concerts in the Park. Anderson confirmed that organizers are planning to bring the series back next year. A Portage teenager is taking her baseball skills to the national stage this week. 14-year-old Brene Wilsey is in Moncton, New Brunswick, representing Team Manitoba at the U16 Girls National Championships. Wilsey is playing up an age group as an underage player after completing her second season of U15 AAA baseball with Pembina Hills. She says she's looking forward to competing against teams from across Canada.
4: I haven't seen how the other teams are, and I'm excited to play against other provinces, see their coaching styles and just how they play the game. And I'm hoping for the best outcome possible.
1: Wilsey says she's grateful for the opportunity and is excited to see what the national tournament has in store. And for Portage La Prairie hockey player Logan Calder, the dream of playing professional hockey started right here at home watching the Portage Terriers. Now he's taking that dream to Alabama. Calder says playing for the Terriers has meant a lot to him.
5: It was the first chance I got to play junior hockey, and growing up in Portage, that's something you always want to do, is play for the Terriers. Watching them growing up, that was kind of the goal, so being able to make it happen for the 3.5 years I was there was a dream come true.
1: Calder spent 3.5 seasons with the Terriers before moving on to the Dauphin Kings, where he helped win a championship. After 4 years of university hockey in Rhode Island, he's now signed his first pro contract with the Birmingham Bulls. Stay connected, stream anytime and anywhere. 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
1: A mix of sun and cloud today in Portage with a slight chance of rain and a thunderstorm this afternoon. We'll have a high of 25 degrees, feeling closer to 31 with the humidity and the UV index.

0: Next will be high at 6. Partly cloudy tonight with another chance of rain. We'll have a low of 11 degrees. Tomorrow will be a sunny day, though it will be windy. We'll have a high of 24 degrees, feeling closer to 27 with the humidity, and the UV index will be high again. Tomorrow night will be clear with a low of 11. And looking ahead to Sunday, another sunny and warm day with a high of 25 degrees. Taking a look around the region, in Brandon it is mainly sunny and 22. Partly cloudy and 23 in Winnipeg. And here in Portage, we're sitting under a sunny sky. Humidity is 71% and the temperature is 22 degrees. Stay weather ready, stream us anytime, anywhere. 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

0: Yeah.
1: That is the last time Tennille Towns on Country 93. Good afternoon, Brittany Boschman here with you. Hope you're having a great Friday. Just after one, we're sitting at 24 degrees. Now, it's shaping up to be a pretty warm afternoon, but there are still a few things to keep an eye on. Now, we're seeing a mix of sun and cloud today with a 30% chance of showers this afternoon and a risk of thunderstorm. Now, temperatures are going to top out around 25, but with the Humidex, we'll feel closer to 31. So if you're heading out, it's a good idea to have the sunglasses handy and maybe keep an eye on the radar too. Now, the wind will be picking up later on this afternoon, becoming northwest around 30 kilometers an hour. Tonight, there still is that 30% chance of early evening showers or thunderstorm, but things should clear out as the evening goes on. Now, our overnight low is 11. And then tomorrow, well, it looks even better. Sunny skies, a high of 24. And although those north winds will be gusting up to around 40 kilometers an hour in the afternoon. Think As You Drunk, Riley Green, Country 93.

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3: A mix of sun and cloud today in Portage with a slight chance of rain and a thunderstorm this afternoon. We'll have a high of 25 degrees, feeling closer to 31 with the humidity, and the UV index will be high at 6. Partly cloudy tonight with another chance of rain. We'll have a low of 11 degrees. Tomorrow will be a sunny day, though it will be windy. We'll have a high of 24 degrees, feeling closer to 27 with the humidity, and the UV index will be high again. Tomorrow night will be clear with a low of 11. And looking ahead to Sunday,

0: And here in Portage, we're sitting under a sunny sky. Humidity is 71% and the temperature is 22 degrees. Stay weather ready, stream us anytime, anywhere. 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

Long Live the Night, the Reklaws on Country 93. Well, the Big Brothers Big Sisters of Central Plains Big Duck Race is coming up next Thursday at 6 p.m. So that's August 27th at Splash Island. Now, hundreds of little ducks will hit the water slide before racing through the Lazy River to the finish line. Now, it's all to raise money for mentoring programs that connect young people with caring adult mentors. Now, tickets are $10 and each ticket gets you 3 number ducks in the race. And there's some pretty good prize money on the line. $1,000 for first, $500 for second, and $200 for third. 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It only takes about 15 minutes. So come cheer on the ducks and support a great cause. Morgan Wallen, Lies, Lies, Lies.

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7: A mix of sun and cloud today in Portage with a slight chance of rain and a thunderstorm this afternoon. We'll have a high of 25 degrees, feeling closer to 31 with the humidity, and the UV index will be high at 6. Partly cloudy tonight with another chance of rain. We'll have a low of 11 degrees. Tomorrow will be a sunny day, though it will be windy. We'll have a high of 24 degrees, feeling closer to 27 with the humidity, and the UV index will be high again. Tomorrow night will be clear with a low of 11. And looking ahead to Sunday, another sunny and warm day with a high of 25 degrees.
8: Taking a look around the region, in Brandon it is partly cloudy and 24. Mostly cloudy and 24 in Winnipeg as well. And here in Portage, we're sitting under a mainly sunny sky. Humidity is 64% and the temperature is 24 degrees. Stay weather ready, stream us anytime, anywhere. Download our Portage Online app. I'm Marissa McFadden.
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0: Church on the Cumberland Road on Country 93. Well, the Sunset Palliative Care Annual Rainbow Auction is going on right now, and they are going to be at Herman Pryor Center until 4 p.m. today. Now, everyone's welcome. They're going to be closed for the weekend, so get your tickets today, and then they'll resume opening at 7 a.m. on Monday. Now, there's 37 wonderful prize packages waiting for you and 17 grand prizes as well. And tickets are amazingly priced. I was there yesterday, talked to Aldine Moraz and caught up with her. And super, super excited for Sunset Palliative Care. They are so incredibly grateful. They've been working really, really hard on this, and they do it every year. And all that money goes towards helping them do the great work that they do. Now, thank you to the community for going out and supporting that, as well as all the businesses. Aldine was so incredibly thankful for all the businesses who've stepped up to donate a prize. She said it's just wonderful. She said she could not do this without them. So go on down, grab your tickets. They're going to be there till 4 p.m. and then they'll resume again on Monday at 7 a.m. Then next week on Thursday, well, they're going to be doing the draws.
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1: A mix of sun and clouds today in Portage will have a high of 25 degrees. Good afternoon, I'm Marissa McFadden. Best West Pet Foods welcomed Paws and community members yesterday for its pup party, featuring several dogs available for adoption. Christina Nesbitt says one of the dogs she hopes will find a home is Summit, a 9-year-old Husky cross.
2: I really hope that because he is an older dog that people don't pass him up because of his age, and I really do hope that, you know, sooner than later somebody does come knocking for him, because he is a very old, gentle soul, very interested, loves cats, loves dogs, loves humans, and just wants to be a part of someone's family.
1: Nesbitt says Summit has made major progress since arriving in Paws' care. The event also helped raise awareness about animals needing homes while giving residents ways to support Paws through donations, volunteering, and sharing its social media posts. Yesterday may have been the final Concerts in the Park show of the summer, but organizers have confirmed the free music series will return. Organizer Luann Anderson says community interest and sponsor support will allow the concerts to continue next year.
3: Everybody says they enjoy it. They ask us to continue. And with the support of our sponsors, we couldn't do it without that. We will continue with Concerts in the Park for next year.
1: She adds that hundreds of people have attended each performance. A Portage baseball player is competing against some of the best young players in the country this week. 14-year-old Brene Wilsey is representing Team Manitoba at the U16 Girls National Championships in Moncton, New Brunswick, as an underage player. Wilsey has played AAA baseball for the past two seasons and is one of three female players in the U15 AAA League. She says baseball has always felt like the sport where she belongs.
4: I've always been very, very passionate about it. I feel like I belong out there very much. And it's just, I couldn't see myself on a softball diamond. I couldn't picture myself there.
1: For a player who says she's always felt at home on the baseball diamond, the tournament is another opportunity to keep doing what she loves while representing Manitoba on the national stage. And Logan Calder's hockey journey has taken him from Portage to junior hockey with the Terriers, then 4 years of university hockey in Rhode Island. Now he's taking it to the professional ranks. Calder says the adjustment to university hockey wasn't always easy.
5: I mean, the first year was definitely a struggle just because playing juniors, you're just working, so you don't have to worry about handling schoolwork on top of that. But we had a good team out there. All the older guys were really helpful with making sure that you're on top of your things.
1: Calder is now preparing for his first pro season with the Birmingham Bulls in Alabama. Access local news anytime and anywhere. 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
1: A mix of sun and cloud today in Portage with a slight chance of rain and a thunderstorm this afternoon. We'll have a high of 25 degrees, feeling closer to 31 with the humidity, and the UV index will be high at 6. Partly cloudy tonight with another chance of rain. We'll have a low of 11 degrees. Tomorrow will be a sunny day, though it will be windy. We'll have a high of 24 degrees, feeling closer to 27 with the humidity, and the UV index will be high again. Tomorrow night will be clear with a low of 11. And looking ahead to Sunday, another sunny and warm day with a high of 25 degrees. Taking a look around the region, in Brandon it is partly cloudy and 24. Mostly cloudy and 24 in Winnipeg as well. And here in Portage, we're sitting under a mainly sunny sky. Humidity is 64% and the temperature is 24 degrees. Stay weather ready.

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time goes, Dallas Smith on Country 93. Good afternoon. Brittany Boschman here with you. Just after 2, we're sitting at 24 degrees. Now, today is going to be a pretty warm afternoon, but there are a few things to keep an eye on. Now, we're seeing a mix of sun and cloud today with a 30% chance of showers this afternoon and a risk of thunderstorm. Now, temperatures are topping out around 25. But with the Humidex, it could feel closer to 31. So if you're headed out, it's a good idea to have the sunglasses handy and maybe keep an eye on the radar too. Now, the wind will be picking up later this afternoon, becoming northwest at around 30 kilometers an hour. Now, tonight, there's still a 30% chance of an early evening shower or thunderstorm, but things should clear out as the evening goes on. Now, overnight, we're dropping to a low of 11. Tomorrow looks even better. Sunny skies, a high of 24, although those north winds will be gusting to 40 kilometers an hour. No one else on earth. Winona Judd.

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12: A mix of sun and cloud today in Portage with a slight chance of rain and a thunderstorm this afternoon. We'll have a high of 25 degrees, feeling closer to 31 with the humidity, and the UV index will be high at 6. Partly cloudy tonight with another chance of rain. We'll have a low of 11 degrees. Tomorrow will be a sunny day, though it will be windy. We'll have a high of 24 degrees, feeling closer to 27 with the humidity, and the UV index will be high again. Tomorrow night will be clear with a low of 11. And looking ahead to Sunday, another sunny and warm day with a high of 25 degrees.
13: Taking a look around the region, in Brandon it is partly cloudy and 24. Mostly cloudy and 24 in Winnipeg as well. And here in Portage, we're sitting under a mainly sunny sky. Humidity is 64% and the temperature is 24 degrees. Stay weather ready, stream us anytime, anywhere. 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

High Valley on Country 93. Well, can we just slow down for a second? Because somehow back to school season is getting closer and closer. I know we don't want to hear it. We're still in summer mode. There are still, you know, barbecues to be had, pool days to be enjoyed, ice cream to eat, and trips to squeeze in. But if you're a mom like me and you've got kids, you're probably starting to notice all those signs, like back to school shopping is popping up in drawers, back to school backpacks are making their comebacks, and we're slowly starting to think about what we're going to put in school lunches. And oh yeah, we're going to have to set that alarm again soon, but don't panic. There are still plenty of summer left, so soak it up, enjoy those sunny days, and make some memories. And don't worry about the 7 a.m. alarm clock just yet. Maybe try like 8:30. And as we get closer to back to school season, keep an eye on portageonline.com because we're bringing Classroom of the Month back in the month of September.

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6: A mix of sun and cloud today in Portage with a slight chance of rain and a thunderstorm this afternoon. We'll have a high of 25 degrees, feeling closer to 31 with the humidity, and the UV index will be high at 6. Partly cloudy tonight with another chance of rain. We'll have a low of 11 degrees. Tomorrow will be a sunny day, though it will be windy. We'll have a high of 24 degrees, feeling closer to 27 with the humidity, and the UV index will be high again. Tomorrow night will be clear with a low of 11. And looking ahead to Sunday, another sunny and warm day with a high of 25 degrees.
7: Taking a look around the region, in Brandon it is partly cloudy and 24. Mostly cloudy and 24 in Winnipeg as well. And here in Portage, we're sitting under a mainly sunny sky. Humidity is 64% and the temperature is 24 degrees. Stay weather ready. Stream us anytime, anywhere. 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

0: Going Somewhere, Tim Hicks on Country 93. Well, you can head on down to the Herman Pryor Center today to get your tickets for the Sunset Palliative Care Annual Rainbow Auction. They're going to be there until 4, then closing up for the weekend and opening back up at 7. Now, there's so many amazing prizes to be won, and I caught up with Aldine Moraz yesterday, and she was talking about just how grateful she is for the citizens of Portage la Prairie for coming in and supporting the annual Rainbow Auction and Sunset Palliative Care and all of the wonderful businesses that supported and donated prizes. Now, there are 37 wonderful prize packages that are up for grabs and 17 grand prizes to be won. And I was there yesterday checking out all the prizes and talked to her and bought my tickets. And let me tell you, these prizes are unbelievable. So make sure you head on down, grab your tickets today. They're there till 4 p.m. We'll open back up at 7 a.m. on Monday. And then those draws are going to happen on Thursday.
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1: A mix of sun and cloud today in Portage, and we could see some rain or a thunderstorm later on. Good afternoon, I'm Marissa McFadden. Best West Pet Foods hosted a pup party on August 20th in partnership with the Portage Animal Welfare Society, bringing adoptable dogs into the store. The event gave people a chance to meet dogs and learn more about Paws. Christina Nesbitt, fundraising and dog coordinator with Paws, says the event was great exposure for the animals.
2: To have an event like the pup party is great. It's great exposure for all of our foster dogs to get out, for the public to come and see them.
1: The event also featured free pup cups, gift bags, a raffle, and store promotions. Paws says community support is essential to providing food, veterinary care, and finding animals their forever homes. Concerts in the Park closed another well-attended season last night. Organizer Luann Anderson says hundreds of people have attended each performance this summer.
3: It's always lots of fun, a little bittersweet to realize, oh my gosh, the summer is, you know, it's August 20th. It's moving on, but the attendance has been great.
1: Although Thursday marked the end of this summer's schedule, it will not be the end of Concerts in the Park. Anderson confirmed that organizers are planning to bring the series back next year. A Portage teenager is taking her baseball skills to the national stage this week. 14-year-old Brene Wilsey is in Moncton, New Brunswick, representing Team Manitoba at the U16 Girls National Championships. Wilsey is playing up an age group as an underage player after completing her second season of U15 AAA baseball with Pembina Hills. She says she's looking forward to competing against teams from across Canada.
4: I haven't seen how the other teams are, and I'm excited to play against other provinces, see their coaching styles and just how they play the game. And I'm hoping for the best outcome possible.
1: Wilsey says she's grateful for the opportunity and is excited to see what the national tournament has in store. And for Portage La Prairie hockey player Logan Calder, the dream of playing professional hockey started right here at home watching the Portage Terriers. Now he's taking that dream to Alabama. Calder says playing for the Terriers has meant a lot to him.
5: It was the first chance I got to play junior hockey, and growing up in Portage, that's something you always want to do, is play for the Terriers, watching them growing up. That was kind of the goal, so being able to make it happen for the 3.5 years I was there was a dream come true.
1: Calder spent 3.5 seasons with the Terriers before moving on to the Dauphin Kings, where he helped win a championship. After 4 years of university hockey in Rhode Island, he's now signed his first pro contract with the Birmingham Bulls. Stay connected, stream anytime and anywhere. 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
0: Portage Online weather.
1: A mix of sun and cloud today in Portage with a slight chance of rain and a thunderstorm this afternoon. We'll have a high of 25 degrees, feeling closer to 31 with the humidity, and the UV index will be high at 6. Partly cloudy tonight with another chance of rain. We'll have a low of 11 degrees. Tomorrow will be a sunny day, though it will be windy. We'll have a high of 24 degrees, feeling closer to 27 with the humidity, and the UV index will be high again. Tomorrow night will be clear with a low of 11. And looking ahead to Sunday, another sunny and warm day with a high of 25 degrees. Taking a look around the region, in Brandon it is partly cloudy and 24. Mostly cloudy and 24 in Winnipeg as well. And here in Portage, we're sitting under a mainly sunny sky. Humidity is 64% and the temperature is 24 degrees. Stay weather ready, stream us anytime, anywhere. Download our Portage Online app. I'm Marissa McFadden.
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0: Johnny Walker, Josh Stumpf on Country 93. Just after 3 o'clock, we're sitting at 24 degrees. Good afternoon. I'm Brittany Boschman, and taking a look at the weather and what it's going to do this evening and later on this afternoon. Well, you're going to want to keep your eye on the radar because we are seeing a mix of sun and cloud today with a 30% chance of showers this afternoon and risk of thunderstorm. Now, temperatures are going to top out around 25, but with the humidex, could feel closer to 31. So if you're headed out, good idea to have some sunglasses handy, but also maybe keep an eye on the radar too. Now, the wind is going to be picking up later on this afternoon, becoming northwest at around 30 kilometers an hour. Now, tonight, there's still a 30% chance of an early evening shower or thunderstorm, but things should clear out as the evening goes on. Now, overnight, we are dropping to a low of 11. Now, tomorrow looks even better. Sunny skies and a high of 24, although those north winds will be gusting up to 40 kilometers an hour in the afternoon.
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0: Keys and Wallet, Lainey Wilson on Country 93. Well, I'm super excited that this is back. It's one of my favorite things that we do, and it's the Harvest Lunch Giveaway. Now, it's where we bring food to the farmers. Harvest time is here, and if you would like lunch for 10 from Boston Pizza Portage delivered to your farm, you're in the right place. Now, it's our way of saying thank you to the hardworking farmers across the Central Plains who keep our communities fed. 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All you have to do is head to PortageOnline.com and hit the Harvest Lunch Giveaway icon. 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
9: A mix of sun and cloud today in Portage with a slight chance of rain and a thunderstorm this afternoon. We'll have a high of 25 degrees, feeling closer to 31 with the humidity, and the UV index will be high at 6. Partly cloudy tonight with another chance of rain. We'll have a low of 11 degrees. Tomorrow will be a sunny day, though it will be windy. We'll have a high of 24 degrees, feeling closer to 27 with the humidity, and the UV index will be high again. Tomorrow night will be clear with a low of 11. And looking ahead to Sunday, another sunny and warm day with a high of 25 degrees.
10: Taking a look around the region, in Brandon it is partly cloudy and 24. Mostly cloudy and 24 in Winnipeg as well. And here in Portage, we're sitting under a mainly sunny sky. Humidity is 64% and the temperature is 24 degrees. Stay weather ready, stream us anytime, anywhere. 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

Float. Tim and the Glory Boys on Country 93. Well, if you're looking for a fun way to spend the weekend, how about a little road trip to Eriksdale for some great music, good food, and classic prairie hospitality? The 6th annual Roger Kim Lee Music Festival is happening. Now it's happening today through Sunday beside McEwen Park. And there's something going on all weekend long. Now you'll find live music on multiple stages, an outdoor makers market, food and refreshments, beer garden, creative workshops, plus games and activities for both kids and adults. Now the festival is all about celebrating the lives of the music from Roger Young, Kim Russell, and Tony Lee

And they're three Manitoba musicians and friends who loved music and bringing people together. So grab your friends and make the trip to Eriksdale. 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

0: Charles Morgan Wallen featuring Ernest on Country 93. Brittany Boschman here with you. Good afternoon. And well, if you're part of a community organization here in Portage La Prairie, this one's for you. The city's 2027 Community Grants Program is now open, and local organizations that are working to make life better here in our community can apply for funding support. Now, if your organization is a project, program, or initiative that could use a little extra help, this is definitely something to check out. Now, applications are being accepted until September 15th, so you got a little bit of time to get everything together. And if you want to know more about who's eligible, what the grants can support, and how to apply, you can head to the City of Portage La Prairie's website.
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11: A mix of sun and cloud today in Portage with a slight chance of rain and a thunderstorm this afternoon. We'll have a high of 25 degrees, feeling closer to 31 with the humidity, and the UV index will be high at 6. Partly cloudy tonight with another chance of rain. We'll have a low of 11 degrees. Tomorrow will be a sunny day, though it will be windy. We'll have a high of 24 degrees, feeling closer to 27 with the humidity, and the UV index will be high again. Tomorrow night will be clear with a low of 11. And looking ahead to Sunday, another sunny and warm day with a high of 25 degrees.
12: Taking a look around the region, in Brandon it is partly cloudy and 24. Mostly cloudy and 24 in Winnipeg as well. And here in Portage, we're sitting under a mainly sunny

0: Sky, humidity is 64%, and the temperature is 24 degrees. 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

0: two of us on Country 93. Well, the Big Brothers Big Sisters of Central Plains Big Duck Race is coming up next Thursday at 6 p.m. at Splash Island. Now, hundreds of tiny little yellow ducks will hit the water slide before racing through the Lazy River to the finish line. Now, it's all to raise money for mentoring programs that connect young people with caring adult mentors. Now, tickets are $10, and each ticket gets you three numbered ducks in the race. And there's some pretty good prize money on the line. 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
2: There is a 30% chance of showers tonight, so if you're going out, you might want to pack an umbrella. Good evening, I'm Matt Schroeder. The Stonewall RCMP are searching for two men after a 39-year-old Gunton resident was confronted by an armed suspect in a vehicle theft. Portage Online's Mike Bloom has the details.
3: Police say two men arrived at a home Wednesday afternoon and one suspect allegedly struck the resident's arm with a handgun and fired a shot into the ground nearby. The resident was not injured. Warrants have been issued for Wade Wright of Gunton and Mackenzie Sable of Gimli. From the Portage Online Newsroom, I'm Mike Bloom.
2: Concerts in the Park closed another well-attended season this past Thursday. Organizer Luann Anderson says hundreds of people have attended each performance this summer. Coming to an end is always bittersweet.
4: It's always lots of fun, a little bittersweet to realize, oh my gosh, the summer is, you know, it's August 20th. It's moving on, but the attendance has been great.
2: Although Thursday marks the end of this summer schedule, it will not be the end of concerts in the park. Anderson confirmed that organizers are planning to bring the series back next year. Best West Pet Foods hosted a pup party on August 20th in partnership with the Animal Welfare Society, bringing adoptable dogs into the store. The event gave people a chance to meet the dogs and learn more about Paws. Christina Nesbitt, fundraising and dog coordinator with Paws, says the event was a great exposure for the animals.
5: To have an event like the pup party is great. It's great exposure for all of our foster dogs.

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1: Later today, there's partly cloudy, 30% chance of showers early this evening, and a risk of a thunderstorm as well. Winds northwest 30 kilometers an hour. They'll become light later this evening with a low of 11. Tomorrow on Saturday, it is sunny. Winds becoming north 20 kilometers an hour, gusting to 40 in the afternoon. Tomorrow's high is 22, with the humidex 25 and a UV index of 6 or high. Tomorrow night, it'll be clear, becoming light in the evening with a low of 9. On Sunday, it'll be sunny with a high of 25, and Sunday night, it'll be clear with a

0: high. Tomorrow night it'll be clear, becoming late in the evening with a low of 9. On Sunday, it'll be sunny with a high of 25, and Sunday night, it'll be clear with a low of 12. To kick the week off on Monday, expect a mix of sun and cloud and a high of 26. At night, though, it's going to be cloudy with a 70% chance of showers and a low of 16. On Tuesday, expect showers, high of 23, and at night, expect cloudy periods with a low of 13. On Wednesday, mix of sun and cloud, high of 26, clear, and a low of 11. Taking a look now around the region, over in Brandon, it's partly cloudy, 24 degrees with the humidex 27. Over in Winnipeg, partly cloudy, 26 degrees with the humidex, it is 30. Now back here in Portage, it is 25 degrees with the humidex, it's 28. For your local news, local sports, and local weather, download the Portage online app. I'm Matt Schroeder.
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That was After Dark, James Barker Band on Country 93. Good afternoon, Brittany Boschman here with you, and happy Friday. Maybe you're getting off work a little early and taking advantage of the weekend and maybe doing some trips up to the lake. There's not very many days left where, you know, lake trips and beach days are going to be happening because we are going to be getting back to school and routine here soon. And I know people don't want to hear it, but it's so wild. Summer has gone by so quickly. Taking a look at your weather today, just after 4, we're sitting at 25 degrees, which is our high today, but feels more like 31. Now you're going to want to keep your eye on the sky because there's about a 30% chance of showers late this afternoon and a risk of thunderstorm. Now, we are going to see the wind pick up a little bit here. And then tonight, again, partly cloudy with 30% chance of showers early this evening and a risk of thunderstorm. Now, it will clear up later on this evening. Wind northwest 30, becoming light late this evening and a low of 11. Heading into tomorrow, well, it's going to be a beautiful day, sunny and 24 degrees, but with the Humidex, we'll feel like 27. Luke Bryan, I Don't Want This Night to End on Country 93.

0: her, Ella Langley, on Country 93. And the Sunset Palliative Care Rainbow Auction is going on now through the 27th of August. And you can grab your tickets. Now, ticket sales are going on at the Herman Prior Center. I know they're closed for the day, but they're going to pick back up on Monday morning at 7 a.m. at the Herman Prior Center. And let me tell you, the prizes are out of this world. I talked to Aldine Moraz yesterday. We caught up. I went down there and checked out all the different prizes, bought my tickets, and she's just so grateful. Her and her team have put a lot of work into this Rainbow Auction. It happens annually. And they're just so thankful for all the support. She kept saying the citizens of Portage la Prairie just come out and they support us so well. And she said, and the businesses, thank you to them for supporting and donating all of these amazing prizes. So head on down and get your tickets before it's too late. That draw is going to take place on August 27th for all of those prizes. So you have next week to grab your tickets.
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6: Later today, there's partly cloudy, 30% chance of showers early this evening, and a risk of a thunderstorm as well. Winds northwest 30 kilometers an hour. They'll become light later this evening with a low of 11. Tomorrow on Saturday, it is sunny. Winds becoming north 20 kilometers an hour, gusting to 40 in the afternoon. Tomorrow's high is 22, with the humidex 25 and a UV index of 6 or high. Tomorrow night, it'll be clear, becoming light in the evening, with a low of 9. On Sunday, it'll be sunny with a high of 25, and Sunday night, it'll be clear with a low of 12. To kick the week off on Monday, expect a mix of sun and cloud and a high of 26. At night, though, it's going to be cloudy with a 70% chance of showers and a low of 16. On Tuesday, expect showers, high of 23, and at night, expect cloudy periods with a low of 13. On Wednesday, mix of sun and cloud, high of 26, clear, and a low of 11. 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

Tim Hicks on Country 93. And, well, you know, not too many summer days left. And I know it sounds kind of depressing when I say that, but it's true. You know, the weather has slowly been getting cooler here and there, especially in the evenings. But tomorrow it's going to be beautiful outside. So if you want to beat the heat, you're going to want to spend the day at Splash Island. Now, they're going to have some public swim going on tomorrow, 10:30 to 2:30 and 3 to 7 for public swim today and Sunday. And not many days to get in Splash Island days either, because they're going to be closing for the season.

0: is Making a Good Time, Old Dominion on Country 93. Well, here's something fun going on next week on Thursday. The Big Brothers Big Sisters of Central Plains Big Duck Race is going on. Now, that's happening at 6 p.m. at Splash Island. Now, hundreds of little yellow ducks are going to hit the water slide before racing through the Lazy River to the finish line. Now, it's quite the sight to see. Now, it's all to raise money for mentoring programs that connect young people with caring adult mentors. Now, tickets are just $10, and each ticket gets you three numbered ducks in the race. And there's some pretty great prize money on the line. $1,000 for first, $500 for second, and $200 for third. Now, you can grab your tickets at the Portage La Prairie Regional Library, the Big Brothers Big Sisters office here in Portage, or Taste of Spice. And don't wait. Ticket sales close Wednesday, August 26th at 4 p.m. And here's one of the best parts. You can go down and watch this duck race for free. It only takes about 15 minutes, but it's so much fun. So come on out, cheer the ducks on, and support a great cause.
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4: Portage Online Weather. Later today, there's partly cloudy, 30% chance of showers early this evening, and a risk of a thunderstorm as well. Winds northwest 30 kilometers an hour. They'll become light later this evening with a low of 11. Tomorrow on Saturday, it is sunny. Winds becoming north 20 kilometers an hour, gusting to 40 in the afternoon. Tomorrow's high is 22, with the humidex 25 and a UV index of 6 or high. Tomorrow night, it'll be clear, becoming light in the evening with a low of 9. On Sunday, it'll be sunny with a high of 25, and Sunday night, it'll be clear with a low of 12. To kick the week off on Monday, expect a mix of sun and cloud and a high of 26. At night, though, it's going to be cloudy with a 70% chance of showers and a low of 16. On Tuesday, expect showers, high of 23, and at night, expect cloudy periods with a low of 13. On Wednesday, mix of sun and cloud, high of 26, clear, and a low of 11. 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

0: caller on Country 93. Well, if you're looking for something fun to do with the family this weekend, you're going to want to head to the Fort Lorraine Museum because Hill's Drugstore is celebrating 125 years of serving the Portage La Prairie community. It's one of the longest standing businesses in Portage. Now, the celebration runs from 10:30 to 2:30 p.m. with plenty of history, memories, and family fun. Now, you're going to be among the first to check out the brand new Hill's Drugstore exhibit at the Fort Lorraine Museum. Plus, there'll be free lunch, dessert, games for all ages, door prizes, anniversary speeches, and even a live on location. And that's going to be us. 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I'm so excited. And best of all, admission, lunch, and dessert are completely complimentary. So grab the family, bring some friends, and come celebrate a pretty incredible Portage La Prairie milestone. 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
1: Farmers have another option when it comes to managing cash flow and avoid selling grain right off the combine. Dave Gallant, Vice President of Finance and APP Operations with the Canadian Canola Growers, says producers can apply for the federal government's Fall Cash Advance Payment Program. Under the program, the first $250,000 is interest-free, with an additional $250,000 interest-free for canola producers. With that kind of money on the table, he's expecting to see a lot of interest.
2: We expect that we'll see about 3,500 advances issued between, I would say, the end of August and early November. And I would expect that we'll issue approximately another $1 billion to farmers. And that'll put us at, in total, another $3 billion plus program.
1: For Golden West, I'm Glendalee Allen Bossler.
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1: If you're planning on going to the beach, this weekend is a great weekend to do so. Good evening, I'm Matt Schroeder. Two men are wanted following an armed confrontation and vehicle theft at a Yunton residence. Portage Online's Mike Bloom has the story.
2: Stonewall RCMP say the incident happened around 3:15 Wednesday afternoon. A suspect carrying a handgun allegedly struck a 39-year-old man in the arm with the weapon and fired into the ground near him. Wade Wright of Gunton and Mackenzie Sable of Gimli are both wanted in connection with the case. From the Portage Online newsroom, I'm Mike Bloom.
1: Thanks, Mike. This past Thursday may be the final Concerts in the Park show of the summer, but organizers has confirmed that the free music series will return. Organizer Luann Anderson says community interest and sponsor support will allow the concerts to continue next year.
3: Everybody says they enjoy it. They ask us to continue. And with the support of our sponsors, we couldn't do it without that. We will continue with Concerts in the Park for next year.
1: The first show of the summer attracted approximately 300 people, and more than 400 attended the Young Fiddlers Night, while the previous concert brought about 350 people. Best West Pet Foods hosted a pup party Thursday in partnership with the Portage Animal Welfare Society. 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The day also featured free pup cups, free pet gift bags, store deals, and a raffle. The event helped raise awareness for Paws and its animals looking for their forever homes. For your local news, download the Portage Online app.
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1: Later today, there's partly cloudy, 30% chance of showers early this evening, and a risk of a thunderstorm as well. Winds northwest 30 kilometers an hour. They'll become light later this evening with a low of 11. Tomorrow on Saturday, it is sunny. Winds becoming north 20 kilometers an hour, gusting to 40 in the afternoon. Tomorrow's high is 22, with the humidex 25 and a UV index of 6 or high. Tomorrow night it'll be clear, becoming late in the evening with a low of 9. On Sunday, it'll be sunny with a high of 25, and Sunday night it'll be clear with a low of 12. To kick the week off on Monday, expect a mix of sun and cloud and a high of 26. At night, though, it's going to be cloudy with a 70% chance of showers and a low of 16. On Tuesday, expect showers, high of 23, and at night, expect cloudy periods with a low of 13. On Wednesday, mix of sun and cloud, high of 26, clear, and a low of 11. 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

Valley on Country 93. Good afternoon. Brittany Boschman taking you through till 6. And hope you're on your way home from work. It's a Friday now. So happy Friday and happy weekend if you're getting off work and maybe you're heading to the lake or maybe you're heading to a friend's for a barbecue or maybe you're heading on vacation. You know, there's still lots of time to be doing that. It's still summer break. And I know I've been talking lots about back to school, but I'm a mom and I just think about those things. Those are things that I start thinking about early on because, you know, then we start getting into extracurricular activities and all sorts of things like that. And lots of registrations for those activities are coming out over the next couple weeks. So keep an eye on PortageOnline.com under our PharmaSave Portage Community Events calendar. Well, taking a look at your weather currently after 5, it's 24 degrees here in Portage La Prairie. Now, tonight, partly cloudy with 30% chance of showers early this evening and a risk of thunderstorm. Now, we'll clear up a little later on. Wind northwest 30, becoming light later this evening and a low of 11. Heading into tomorrow, sunny. Wind becoming 20 kilometers an hour, gusting to 40 in the afternoon and a high of 24. But with the Humidex, we'll feel like 27. Saturday night, clear and a low of 9. Now, Sunday, 25 is our high and sunny. Garth Brooks, Papa Love Mama, Country 93.

0: Chevy Silverado, Bailey Zimmerman on Country 93. Well, I'm super excited for this one because the Harvest Lunch giveaway is back. And it's where we bring the food to the farmers. Now, harvest time's here. And if you would like lunch for 10 from Boston Pizza, Portage, deliver right to your farm, you're in the right place. 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It's our way of saying thank you to the hardworking farmers across the Central Plains who keep our communities fed. Now, all you have to do is head to portageonline.com, fill out the form, or nominate a farm that deserves a little extra recognition, and we may be on our way with some delicious food and a whole host of other prizes as well. 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
6: Later today, there's partly cloudy, 30% chance of showers early this evening, and a risk of a thunderstorm as well. Winds northwest 30 kilometers an hour, they'll become light later this evening with a low of 11. Tomorrow on Saturday, it is sunny, winds becoming north 20 kilometers an hour.

a risk of a thunderstorm as well. Winds northwest 30 kilometers an hour. They'll become light later this evening with a low of 11. Tomorrow on Saturday, it is sunny. Winds becoming north 20 kilometers an hour, gusting to 40 in the afternoon. Tomorrow's high is 22, with the humidex 25 and a UV index of 6 or high. Tomorrow night, it'll be clear, becoming late in the evening with a low of 9. On Sunday, it'll be sunny with a high of 25, and Sunday night, it'll be clear with a low of 12. To kick the week off on Monday, expect a mix of sun and cloud and a high of 26. At night, though, it's going to be cloudy with a 70% chance of showers and a low of 16. On Tuesday, expect showers, high of 23, and at night, expect cloudy periods with a low of 13. On Wednesday, mix of sun and cloud, high of 26,

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by Good Time on Country 93. Well, back to school shopping is officially underway. And I swear kids must have some secret deal with the calendar because they always seem to do all their growing in the summer. Now, you buy clothes for them in June, kind of for the summer, you know, some shorts, some t-shirts and stuff. And then all of a sudden, by the end of August, you're looking at them going, oh my gosh, like they don't fit you anymore. And so now's the time for the annual back to school shopping trip. Now you get some new clothes, new shoes, backpack, school supplies, and of course the classic conversation that you always have. And I have this with my 10-year-old every single year, which is, I always say to him, well, you had one of those last year, where'd it go? And he's like, yeah, but I need a new one, or it's out of trend, or I can't find it. Ugh. Now, it's a busy time of year, but there's something kind of exciting about it, too. You know, those fresh notebooks, fresh sneakers, fresh backpack. And if you have a kindergarten student, that's the best when they pick out their very first backpack for the first day of school. Oh, I still remember my first backpack. It was an Ariel backpack, and I loved it. And I remember my first day of school outfit, too. I wore a Cinderella dress. Yes, I wore a costume for my first day of school. Now, parents, good luck out there. I know. I hope the sales are good, the lineups are short, and I hope your kids stop growing at least until you get home from the store. Here is Sunshine's Free to Neil Towns.

0: country song, Hardy, on Country 93. Well, if you're looking for some live music this weekend, you're going to want to head to Arden for the 4th Annual White Mud Music Festival at Lansdowne Centennial Park. Now, it's a full 2 days of music kicking off tonight at 7 with the Ridge Rockers. And they're going to have lots more music going on tonight. Then tomorrow, the music gets going at noon with the Stephen Smith Trio. And the lineup keeps rolling with Hicktown and many, many more. So grab your friends, bring your lawn chair, and make it a day, or make it a whole weekend. Now, it's the 4th Annual White Mud Music Festival happening today and tomorrow at Lansdowne Centennial Park in Arden.
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13: Later today, there's partly cloudy, 30% chance of showers early this evening, and a risk of a thunderstorm as well. Winds northwest 30 kilometers an hour. They'll become light later this evening with a low of 11. Tomorrow on Saturday, it is sunny. Winds becoming north 20 kilometers an hour, gusting to 40 in the afternoon. Tomorrow's high is 22, with the humidex 25 and a UV index of 6 or high. Tomorrow night, it'll be clear, becoming light in the evening, with a low of 9. On Sunday, it'll be sunny with a high of 25, and Sunday night, it'll be clear with a low of 12. To kick the week off on Monday, expect a mix of sun and cloud and a high of 26. At night, though, it's going to be cloudy with a 70% chance of showers and a low of 16. On Tuesday, expect showers, high of 23, and at night, expect cloudy periods with a low of 13. On Wednesday, mix of sun and cloud, high of 26, clear, and a low of 11. 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

0: Dallas Smith on Country 93. Well, that's it for me today. I'm Brittany Boschman, back here Monday at noon. I hope you have a wonderful weekend and take in the beautiful weather, because there aren't many weekends left until, well, we get back into the swing of back to school and routine.
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2: There is a 30% chance of showers tonight, so if you're going out, you might want to pack an umbrella. Good evening, I'm Matt Schroeder. The Stonewall RCMP are searching for two men after a 39-year-old Gunton resident was confronted by an armed suspect in a vehicle theft. Portage Online's Mike Bloom has the details.
3: Police say two men arrived at a home Wednesday afternoon and one suspect allegedly struck the resident's arm with a handgun and fired a shot into the ground nearby. The resident was not injured. Warrants have been issued for Wade Wright of Gunton and Mackenzie Sable of Gimli. From the Portage Online Newsroom, I'm Mike Bloom.
2: Concerts in the Park closed another well-attended season this past Thursday. Organizer Luann Anderson says hundreds of people have attended each performance this summer. Coming to an end is always bittersweet.
4: It's always lots of fun, a little bittersweet to realize, oh my gosh, the summer is, you know, it's August 20th, it's moving on, but the attendance has been great.
2: Although Thursday marks the end of this summer schedule, it will not be the end of concerts in the park. Anderson confirmed that organizers are planning to bring the series back next year. Best West Pet Foods hosted a pup party on August 20th in partnership with the Animal Welfare Society, bringing adoptable dogs into the store. The event gave people a chance to meet the dogs and learn more about Paws. Christina Nesbitt, fundraising and dog coordinator with Paws, says the event was a great exposure for the animals.
5: To have an event like the pup party is great. It's great exposure for all of our foster dogs to get out, for the public to come and see them.
2: The event also featured free pup cups, gift bags, a raffle, and store promotions. Paws says community support is essential to providing food, veterinary care, and finding animals their forever homes. 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
2: Later today, there's partly cloudy, 30% chance of showers early this evening, and a risk of a thunderstorm as well. Winds northwest 30 kilometers an hour. They'll become light later this evening with a low of 11. Tomorrow on Saturday, it is sunny. Winds becoming north 20 kilometers an hour, gusting to 40 in the afternoon. Tomorrow's high is 22.

0: Humidex 25 and a UV index of 6 or high. Tomorrow night it'll be clear, becoming late in the evening with a low of 9. On Sunday it'll be sunny with a high of 25, and Sunday night it'll be clear with a low of 12. To kick the week off on Monday, expect a mix of sun and cloud and a high of 26. At night though, it's going to be cloudy with a 70% chance of showers and a low of 16. On Tuesday, expect showers, high of 23, and at night, expect cloudy periods with a low of 13. On Wednesday, mix of sun and cloud, high of 26, clear, and a low of 11. 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
2: Later today, there's partly cloudy, 30% chance of showers early this evening, and a risk of a thunderstorm as well. Winds northwest 30 kilometers an hour. They'll become light later this evening with a low of 11. Tomorrow on Saturday, it is sunny. Winds becoming north 20 kilometers an hour, gusting to 40 in the afternoon. Tomorrow's high is 22, with the humidex 25 and a UV index of 6 or high. Tomorrow night it'll be clear, becoming light in the evening with a low of 9. On Sunday, it'll be sunny with a high of 25, and Sunday night it'll be clear with a low of 12. To kick the week off on Monday, expect a mix of sun and cloud and a high of 26. At night, though, it's going to be cloudy with a 70% chance of showers and a low of 16. On Tuesday, expect showers, high of 23, and at night, expect cloudy periods with a low of 13. On Wednesday, mix of sun and cloud, high of 26, clear, and a low of 11. 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
3: Later today, there's partly cloudy, 30% chance of showers early this evening, and a risk of a thunderstorm as well. Winds northwest 30 kilometers an hour. They'll become light later this evening with a low of 11. Tomorrow on Saturday, it is sunny. Winds becoming north 20 kilometers an hour, gusting to 40 in the afternoon. Tomorrow's high is 22, with the humidex 25 and a UV index of 6 or high. Tomorrow night it'll be clear, becoming light in the evening, with a low of 9. On Sunday, it'll be sunny with a high of 25, and Sunday night it'll be clear with a low of 12. To kick the week off on Monday, expect a mix of sun and cloud and a high of 26. At night, though, it's going to be cloudy with a 70% chance of showers and a low of 16. On Tuesday, expect showers, high of 23, and at night, expect cloudy periods with a low of 13. On Wednesday, mix of sun and cloud, high of 26, clear, and a low of 11. 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